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And Sangeet 106.1 FM is ready to celebrate. 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Live from the Isha organization, special Diwali puja and officiating Gurudev Pandit Krishan Ramdeen and the Isha Kirtan Acharyas. 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Then from 10 a.m. to 5 p.m., the celebration continues. 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

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And Sangeet 106.1 FM is ready to celebrate. 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Live from the Isha organization, special Diwali puja and officiating Gurudev Pandit Krishan Ramdeen and the Isha Kirtan Acharyas. All live from the Isha organization at the Isha Ashram, Isha Heights, Sudas Road, Freeport. Then from 10 a.m. to 5 p.m., the celebration continues. Enjoy live performances from some of our talented artists, filling the airwaves with beautiful bhajans. 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
1: Assalamu alaikum wa rahmatullahi wa barakatuh. May the peace and blessings of Almighty Allah be with each and everyone this morning. Inshallah, it's truly a blessing to be in your company this morning. My friends, today inshallah, let us speak about something that we would find diminishing in our society. And that is, simply to put it, our expression of thankfulness, our gratitude to something, our appreciation to people. Very simple. This is something that no matter which walk of life we are from, it is important for us to remember that our gratitude, our saying thank you, our appreciation goes a long way in showing our character. I remember recently I saw a little video, and this video was about why is it that Muslims, we say Alhamdulillah. Whenever you ask, how you going? Alhamdulillah. Why do we say that? Is it because everything good for you? No. The explanation is that no matter what situation we are facing, no matter what condition we may be in, good, bad, indifferent, all, we are appreciative. We are comfortable because we know that this is what Allah subhanahu wa ta'ala has designed. And there is a hadith of the Prophet sallallahu alayhi wa sallam which goes more or less to the effect that on the day of judgment, Allah subhanahu wa ta'ala would say, you know, to carry all those who are very close to me, my walis or either my neighbors or something like that, to paradise. So then the angels will ask, you know, who are they? All right. So it would be explained that they are those people who were always grateful in whatever circumstance they were in. Things was good, Alhamdulillah. Things wasn't too good, Alhamdulillah. Things wasn't where you understood it to be, Alhamdulillah. All praise and thanks is for Allah subhanahu wa ta'ala because He is the one who is in control. So whatever it may be, we should always express our gratitude to Allah subhanahu wa ta'ala. And this is what we will be talking about this morning, inshallah. That quality of gratitude and thankfulness to Allah subhanahu wa ta'ala. When we hear the word shukr, many of the time we immediately think of saying Alhamdulillah. And certainly saying Alhamdulillah is an important expression of gratitude. But shukr is much greater than simply saying that those words. Shukr means to recognize the blessing of Allah subhanahu wa ta'ala. Recognize the one who gave us the blessing. Thank Him for it. And use that blessing in a manner that pleases Him. Allah subhanahu wa ta'ala mentions in Quran, أعوذ بالله من الشيطان الرجيم بسم الله الرحمن الرحيم لئن شكرتم لأزيدنكم ولئن كفرتم إن عذابي لشديد. If you are grateful, I will certainly give you more. But if you are ungrateful, surely my punishment is severe. Look at this simple promise from Allah subhanahu wa ta'ala. Allah does not merely say that He will give us more if we ask Him. He says, if you are grateful, I will certainly give you more. More of what? More wealth, more health, happiness, peace, knowledge, more iman. Sometimes Allah subhanahu wa ta'ala gives you more by putting barakah into what you already have. Now, understand something clearly. People and many of us, we are of the thinking that barakat means that you have plenty. No, barakat means that you are able to accomplish whatever you have to do with whatever Allah subhanahu wa ta'ala gave to you. It was enough. It was able to cover. It was able to handle. It covered all that you had to accomplish. You may not receive more dollars in your bank account, but the money you have begins to accomplish more. You may not have a larger house, but there is more peace inside the house. You may not have more food, but there is more blessings in the food. You may not have more years, but Allah puts more goodness into the years that you have. This is the beauty of shukr. Giving thanks to Allah subhanahu wa ta'ala. Allah subhanahu wa ta'ala also says in Surah Nahl, أعوذ بالله من الشيطان الرجيم بسم الله الرحمن الرحيم وإن تعدوا نعمة الله لا تحصوها. If you were to count the blessings of Allah, you could never enumerate them. It is so much. It is so much. This morning we woke up. Did we think of Allah subhanahu wa ta'ala upon waking up? That some Allah subhanahu wa ta'ala mentions that there are sometimes some people, they go to sleep at night and they do not wake up in the morning. Huh? Some of the souls do not return to these people, and some of us, we wake up. Did we thank Allah subhanahu wa ta'ala for waking us up this morning? Did we thank Him for our sight this morning, because we opened our eyes and we are able to see around us? Did we think of that blessing from Allah subhanahu wa ta'ala? We were able to breathe properly. Some people are dependent on the oxygen tank to get that air to breathe. They are not able to breathe for themselves comfortably. We got off our beds. We went to the washroom. We were able to relieve ourselves comfortably. We were able to prepare ourselves to read our salah. Give praise and thanks to Allah subhanahu wa ta'ala for all of these blessings that we are getting. It is from Allah subhanahu wa ta'ala. We were able to eat and have breakfast this morning. Think about it. Now, I'm not even going about saying where some people do not have. Some people are unable to eat for themselves. They cannot digest that food. They cannot chew that food. They are given, you know, food and proteins and so on through drips and so on. It is different for them. And here we were able to get up, move about, handle ourselves, and prepare ourselves for the day that is ahead. So think about these things. These are all blessings and bounties of Allah subhanahu wa ta'ala upon us. And this is just the simple ones, the ones that we utilize on a daily basis, and we do not realize it. We do not, you know, recollect that, look, this is a blessing from Allah subhanahu wa ta'ala. We got off our beds, we walked, we handled ourselves in the washroom, we prepared ourselves, we changed our clothes for ourselves. We did not need any assistance. All of these things are blessings from Allah subhanahu wa ta'ala. Every day, day in, day out, Allah subhanahu wa ta'ala is giving us these things. And for one moment, we should give thanks to Allah subhanahu wa ta'ala for it, saying Alhamdulillah, thank you, Ya Allah. These are ways we can do it. And then there is also the gifts that Allah subhanahu wa ta'ala gave to us. We utilize it in the manner that He wants us to use it. We use our legs, we go to the masjid. We use our hands to help someone. We use our eyes to look at Quran. We utilize these blessings that Allah subhanahu wa ta'ala has given to us in a manner that pleases Him. This is the best form of showing appreciation to Allah subhanahu wa ta'ala for the bounties that He gave us. Allah subhanahu wa ta'ala blessed us with wealth. We were able to put gas in our car, we got something to eat, we got something to drink, and we're going to work. So we utilize the wealth that He gave us in a manner pleasing to Him. But let's say, for example, now we utilize this wealth to go and gamble. We utilize the wealth to buy alcohol. We utilize the wealth to do wrong things. This is not showing appreciation to Allah subhanahu wa ta'ala for the bounties that He has bestowed upon us. So every time everything about us, our heart is beating. None of us, we take out, you know, our hearts and put it in a glass and say, all right, you take a rest today, all right? Whole night tonight, you just relax. You're working since so long now, take a break tonight, right? We can't do that. Since it was discovered that our hearts are beating in the wombs of our mothers, since then till today, it's pumping. Boop, every day it's pumping. And the moment it stops, well then, that is it for us. Our story is done. Okay? So, Today, inshallah, my friends, let us go about our daily lives thinking about the bounties that Allah subhanahu wa ta'ala has blessed us with. And how much do we really show our gratitude to Allah subhanahu wa ta'ala for it? How much do we appreciate it on a daily basis, inshallah? So, may Allah subhanahu wa ta'ala make today beautiful.

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1: Today, inshallah, our inspirational quote will be the verse of Allah subhanahu, the verse mentioned in Quran in Surah Nahl, which says, أعوذ بالله من الشيطان الرجيم بسم الله الرحمن الرحيم وإن تعدوا نعمة الله لا تحصوها. If you were to count the blessings of Allah subhanahu wa ta'ala, you could never enumerate them. Do you know that inside of our air, there's something there? And if we do not have that operating properly in our ears, then we would not be able to balance ourselves while walking and moving about. We would lose our balance. Something very small inside of our ears. Isn't that something from Allah subhanahu wa ta'ala? The way Allah subhanahu wa ta'ala designed every piece of our bodies is most certainly amazing. May Allah subhanahu wa ta'ala allow us to recognize His bounties.

0: inshallah.
1: Alhamdulillah, my friends, it is a new day, it is a new week, and we are going about our daily lives and we are going to do things this week. We have plans, we have ideas, we have things to accomplish this week. May Allah subhanahu wa ta'ala allow it to be that you have a prosperous, a fruitful, a very good week, inshallah. And may Allah subhanahu wa ta'ala keep you and your family in His safety and security, inshallah. Ameen. Recently, I had... I was able to meet someone, had the opportunity to meet someone who said, Imam, use the Imam from the radio. I said, yes. We just listen to you in Washington, and I have family who listens to you in Canada. So wherever you may be this morning, inshallah, jazakallah for tuning in and allowing us to be a part of your morning, a part of your day. May Allah subhanahu wa ta'ala truly bless you and your family with a wonderful day, inshallah. Ameen. And may He keep you and your family in His safety and security, inshallah. Ameen. Assalamu alaikum wa rahmatullahi wa barakatuh.
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0: A very good morning and welcome. I'm Jesse Ramdeo with headline news here on CNC3 and the TBC Radio Network. Promises of prosperity versus accusations of economic decline. As the UNC government prepares to present its second national budget today, the opposition is accusing the administration of failing on jobs, infrastructure and energy, while Finance Minister Devendranath Thakur predicts the PNM will hate what is announced. With citizens looking for relief and young graduates searching for opportunities, the stakes are high. Speaking with CNC3 News on Sunday, Thakur declared that the opposition PNM will, quote, absolutely hate this budget, end quote. Meanwhile, opposition leader Penelope Beckles fired back, saying the government's promises have fallen flat. She said the employment fund crashed and instead of creating 20,000 jobs, unemployment increased. According to her, this budget will be another attempt to deceive. In other news, the Ministry of Foreign and CARICOM Affairs is dismissing a report that a sitting government minister's United States visa has been revoked. In a statement on social media yesterday, the ministry described a report in the Trinidad and Tobago Express headlined "Sitting Minister's U.S. Visa Revoked" as contrary to the facts. It stated, quote, "No sitting Trinidad and Tobago government's U.S. visa has been revoked," adding that the government has no involvement in the issuance or revocation of U.S. visas. The Express report also raised questions about the visa status of a senior judicial officer, citing unnamed immigration and national security sources who allegedly linked the reported actions to U.S. enforcement measures targeting suspected criminal activity and corruption. The ministry's statement disputes the claim involving a sitting minister but does not specifically address the separate allegations concerning the judicial officer. And for 26 days, a mother searched for her missing 13-year-old daughter until hunters' search and rescue found the girl in a forested area with a 49-year-old man. Videos of her recovery spread on social media. The police service urged the public to protect the identity of minors, and both clips have since been removed from Facebook. Into that backlash stepped Prime Minister Kamla Pisabi-Sessa, who asked Guardian Media whether the video was really the problem and warned teenagers if they behave like adults, they will treat them as such. She also said the country could end up like Haiti in a few years if lawlessness continues. But for International Women's Resource Network President Adriana Sandrine Isaac-Rattan, that message is unsettling.
1: That statement is very broad and it doesn't fit in the context of this particular situation. We are not aware of the child's circumstances. We are not aware how the child ended up in that space. So to make such a broad statement, I would say it should not have been made. I am not sure what the Prime Minister had in her head to make that statement.
0: Well, stay tuned for another news update at the top of the hour and for comprehensive coverage in our midday news and major newscast at 7 p.m. on CNC3.

Before you enter a battle, make sure you know where you stand, when to fight, and when to walk away most importantly. Life is not every battle you must fight, and wisdom is not measured by how many enemies you defeat. Sometimes, the greatest victory comes from knowing when to speak, when to remain silent, and when to protect your peace. So before confronting anyone, study the ground, understand the situation, recognize the people involved, and consider the consequences of your decisions. Because courage is powerful, but courage without wisdom can lead you into unnecessary trouble. Remember, a wise person always has a plan. So never allow anger, pride, jealousy, or the desire to prove a point to push you into a battle that could easily destroy your future. Sometimes, walking away is not weakness. It is strategy, maturity, and self-respect. Think before you act. Prepare before you begin, and always protect what truly matters. You do not have to win every argument to win in life. Your peace, your future, family, and purpose are more valuable than temporary pride. And I love this. I love this particular piece. Because sometimes people are going to provoke you. People are going to provoke you. But they're going to provoke you. They're going to dig at you. They're going to tug at you. They're going to pull at you. Think before you act. Think before you act. And I know sometimes they say, well, gosh, adrenaline rush up to my head. Well, that is your mistake there. The moment you act before they're thinking, the moment you act first and think after, that is when you're going to, as they say, find yourself in a real monkey pants, because the consequences that you would suffer after might be so detrimental, might be so severe, that you would just ask yourself and say, oh gosh, boy, if I'd only think before, if I could have only stopped myself. So today, we need to practice on self-restraint. We need to practice on being persons who can breathe. Just take a deep breath, breathe. Know when to walk away. And leave things alone sometimes. Sometimes it's just cool to just jump in your car and take a drive and breeze out. Sometimes it's cool to just, you know what I mean, just walk down the road and just pick a mango or something and just relax yourself. Because that moment that you would have taken to do that would have been able to simmer down something that might end up so seriously. Sometimes trouble walks into you, you know, without asking a question, without even saying hello. So imagine that. Relax. And let it be now. Relax. Think first.

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0: Well, I think he celebrated his birthday yesterday. I'm not too sure. I'm not too sure. But if he did in fact celebrate his birthday yesterday, well, happy birthday, Rick. Big ups to you, man. 29 minutes after that 8 o'clock mark, officially welcoming you inside today's edition of Your Pump and Vibe. Monday, 12th of October, Budget Day. Good morning, nation. A beautiful day it is. I'm not too sure. I'll ask Stefan. Stefan, good morning, my brethren. How are you?
1: Good morning, good morning. What's going on?
0: What's the weather like on the outside?
1: South is a rainy one.
0: Rainy.
1: It's rainy down in South. Coming into Central, slight drizzle, and well, into Port of Spain, nothing.
0: Looking okay, because when I got here about a little bit after five, I was thinking that, you know, it's looking a little bit overcast. What you thinking?
1: Yeah, well, I left South in rain. South has the rain right now.
0: And 3 o'clock this morning when I was putting the garbage out, I was watching some lightning and hearing a little rumble, thunder rumble, out in the, well, I'm not too sure if it was the east or not the east. Could be around the south. It could be down in the south. Could be down in the south. But anyways, man, good morning, my brethren. How was the weekend, man?
1: Fine, good, not too bad.
0: No.
1: Yesterday I would have been in Point, Pinal, and Kufa.
0: Nice. And you walked that trailer whole day Saturday.
1: Saturday and Sunday. Yeah.
0: Well, You gotta go out there and do it.
1: You gotta make money.
0: Yeah, man. Big up to the food basket team. Doing it big. I love it. Anyways, good morning. Going out to one and all on the nation's roads as you're making your way to work, school, appointments, errands, wherever you're headed to this morning. We thank you always for choosing us and making us a part of the morning drive. Good morning to you who's sending the messages via the WhatsApp already. Yeah, man. Good morning, Randy. Yeah, man. Good morning to Shanifa in Grandy already. Good morning to you. Good morning to Christina.

0: on the English thing. How are you? Who else? Who else? Jay?
1: We see.
0: Yeah, man. Well, 6:30, 1.5. Well, Diwali has officially been launched here on Sangeet 106.1 FM. A tremendous day it was yesterday. A day full of bhajan singing and the artists dropping in. And in case you, in case you log in and you check us out on the live stream, you'd see how the studio would be beautifully decorated. The lady who comes in and takes care of the studios on morning, she says, "Oh gosh, Sangeet looking nice." I say, "Yeah, well, you know, it's the season, eh? It's the season, so look out for the little sweets and so on, the little barfi, the trick or mind, the park, the laddu, these kinds of things." Yeah, man. Plenty to look forward to.
1: And, as I mentioned, that here was happening to the people that is organizing sweets. I mean, who are actually selling, you know, it'd be people that sells the what? That's my voice this morning.
0: All right. Wait,
1: you
0: mic your own thing yesterday.
1: Gosh, boy.
0: Say, can I call out? Let me get a little thing on the truck.
1: No, I didn't mic though, but remember the weather and things was real hot on the yesterday.
0: Right.
1: But anyway, yeah, to the people that are, you know, doing these sweet packages and whatnot, please.
0: Pala lecture,
1: Kermana.
0: Pala lecture.
1: We know you can't really fit more than one barfi or a gulab jamun. That's the fat kurma, some people may say.
0: Fat kumar.
1: Yeah, but the kurma itself.
0: Yeah.
1: Pala more. Pala lecture. A little 5-6 now. Nah.
0: Pala lecture.
1: Don't give me 3 kurma in our back now, please.
0: Give my lecture. Yeah, so,
1: I mean.
0: It's no, my little container was sounding nice, eh? No, remember when I was telling all about my little container, my little thing I was thinking about?
1: No, the container for sweets isn't a bad idea, but the container for Paris, that's a different kind of...
0: All is sweets, pa.
1: No.
0: All is sweets.
1: We will have the...
0: All is sweets.
1: We will deal with the sweets in a container, not the parasite.
0: And with my little container, you'll get a little extra. It's a nice little variety pack. A nice little variety container. You look good. I'm telling you, my thing will catch up.
1: Make the bag, the sweets bag look nice now.
0: I'm telling you.
1: Don't give me no trigger, man.
0: Don't let it scrunt out.
1: I ain't going to that. I ain't going to that at all.
0: Make it look nice. Nice, man. And like I say, this Friday coming, I'm sure. I think the one in where the minister of culture, Michelle Benjamin, I think up in Barakpur, I think that one started already. I think it started yesterday.
1: That would be
0: Ramlila.
1: Yeah, Ramlila.
0: All right, great. I know Ramlila in Pier Road starting on Friday. So, well, it's the season. Blast off season, and indeed a lot of fasting for people. You're fasting, or you're fasting anything? You're not yet. Fasting is going to begin and whatnot. So it's the season, and throughout the course of the programming here on Sangeet Ring, well, from here on out, you're going to get the little intermittent bhajans and all that. You're going to get the countdown here on the morning show and all that. All right, so plenty to look forward to, and indeed, man. Indeed, always the goodness here on your Pump and Vibe. Rishi Ram, Stephanie X, we're in your company. And of course, I'm looking at the front page of The Guardian quickly. I'm seeing the minister saying, well, thank you to deliver on jobs, boy. I know a lot of people were complaining about job loss and job this, and I ain't really getting nothing going on. Well, I anticipate that, you know, it's a bright bunch, and I anticipate some goodness that is to come as always. I mean, because the last budget, when public servants would have heard that, hey, increasing salary and thing nice, they get through. Budget is today, my friend. And, you know, when the increase in salary, and I'm sure as well the little quandary that is going on with regards to the payment of the back pay, I'm sure that's going to be handled as well today too. So I'm sure all public servants' ears are going to be up like the antennas and ready to hear, well, what the Minister of Finance has to say today with regards to back pay. I know plenty of people looking forward to the back pay. All the time they're saying, you know, it's like 60-40 and whatnot. They would like to get it the other way around and what. I mean, yes. they are looking. They're looking forward to what's going to happen with the back pay. I know teachers are still smiling. They get a little increase. The communications workers union, I know they are still in a little limbo situation with regards to what's going on. I'm sure that too might be sorted out. And yeah, man, again, I expect

0: when the last regime was in government, they didn't even look at the public servants. They didn't even think about the public servants. Public servants didn't even have an iota of increase. Now the increase came on board. So, I mean, that's something to look at and be thankful for. So, again, like I say, I have full confidence, and I'm sure this budget is going to be one where, of course, yes, given our economic situation, and we look forward to gas flowing in 2027. It's going to happen. It's going to happen. The gas is going to flow in 2027. I'm sure the money's on its way. The prosperity is on its way. So I'm sure the budget will reflect. All right. So all goodness, positive thinking, and we're in good hands. Yeah, well, that is exactly it. When she was nice, they used to walk all over her. And I mean, oh gosh, sometimes you have to have a firm hand. Look for example. Look at the situation, Steph, the one that took place over the weekend there with the little girl, the little 13-year-old girl who went missing. And then Hunter Search and Rescue went and found her and all that kind of thing, right? Well, okay, granted. Granted, it was a mistake to put her on the socials and put her face up, right? But this is my opinion. This is what I see, and this is how I thought about it. It is too many times, right? It is too many times that the young ones and they crying wolf in terms of loss. Go on, find me, and all that kind of thing. No, she didn't say that, but the thing about it, she disappeared. Young people are lit, and they're running away. They know what other way to say it. You run away, you're wasting police time, you're wasting resources, when other resources could have been looking for someone who is legitimately lost. You understand?
1: Who actually needs to be found.
0: Right? Hunter Search and Rescue, they could have been using the resources to find other people and people who are legitimately lost and wants to be found. And you know what? Smalley ran away with however, and I even bother with the story. I even cater. The story does not bother me as to who stepfather and who man and old man and hardback man. It don't bother me. Right? The thing about it is that, yes, a mistake would have been taken. The law says that you cannot highlight the minor. All well and good. That's a mistake that takes place. But big ups going out still to the Hunter Search and Rescue for finding. You dig what I'm saying? Big up still for finding. They did that, then they went out there and they still achieved what they went out to achieve. But it's kind of hurtful for them who's spending sleepless nights out there looking, searching for people, for resources being used to look for you. And when you run away. How my young people will run away and waste police time and waste time looking for you. How much time? And I saw in the video that the Hunter Search and Rescue would have been frustrated. They would have been kind of like, oh gosh, boy, Smalley, you run away with this. And he say to the video, you're a big hardback man.
1: I heard that.
0: You know what I mean? But oh gosh, sometimes young people, kinds of things going through your head and the things they're doing, ridiculous. But I still big up the Hunter Search and Rescue because them still going out there and doing things, boys, Stephone, but they have family, they have homes. They could be in their home in their bed like
1: they could be doing something with their own lives as well.
0: You know what I mean?
1: And they choose to come out there and, you know, try to do better and try to do good.
0: Somebody missing right now, literally as we speak, somebody missing, and where we at, we lie down home in we bed, you know, under our cover that last night, you know, we sleep nice, we get up this morning, we fresh and we out here, we looking pretty. But somebody's missing out there. Hunter Search and Rescue was not in their beds. They were searching.
1: And I actually saw in the comments where some people were actually mean to them. Mm-hmm. And had things to say. And you know, all I have to say is that don't be in that position where one day you're going to need their help, you know.
0: As it
1: said. You know, to the people that has all the negative things to say, don't pray that or don't put yourself in that, or don't hope for that day to reach where one day you're gonna need them, you know.
0: Yeah, boy.
1: And then you're gonna know how valuable they are.
0: So that's exactly it. So yes, a mistake did happen, and you gotta learn from the mistake. Don't post up no minor, but at the same time too. Smalley, oh gosh, boy, oh gosh.
1: Smallies.

0: please.
1: Let's add extra statement.
0: All
1: the
0: young men who decided that you want to run away from home tomorrow. You want to run away from home tomorrow.
1: Reason.
0: Because you're going Ramley Land, you're funny, and you see the little boy with his scatterhead, who head never see a comb in it, and you decide you fall in love, and you decide before the Ramley Land and before the Wally reach you, you're dust out. Don't waste time. And you know what? I
1: write a little note or something now.
0: Do it now. Before you decide to run away and let mother call police and mother call hunter search and rescue to waste people time, leave a little note, right? Leave a little note. Mom, don't look for me. I in love with Scatterhead and I'm gone. I'm in love with Scatterhead. I'm going to eat leaf and branch, and I'm going and live in a forest with mosquito and alligator and anaconda. Don't worry about me, mother. Don't worry about me. Leave a little note. A little note. Because you know what? From here on out, I think, honestly, the police should do so and lock all up. I don't care if he's a minor. I don't care where he is, because you see, you want to go and do big man thing. You want to go and flip over in the branch. You want to go and play Tarzan and Jane. I think all you should get locked up. Don't waste people time. Don't waste police time. Don't waste big people time. Mm-hmm. Write a little note, please. Mom, Daddy, I love Scatterhead. No, he had never seen a comb before, and his pants and will never reach his waist. I know he foot dirty, but I love him, and I go in and live in the bush with him, and I'm okay eating one fig for the rest of my life. Thank you, Mama. I gone. And Mama wouldn't bother to call anybody. Mama will have to go and look for, if Mama want back daughter, Mama want back son, they will go and look for themselves. That's all I say. Larry Cram sing, and then we have some messages that we'll need to take care of. Keep it locked. Our number one of the Pump and Vibe.

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0: Christopher with headline news on CNC3 and the TBC Radio Network. The Ministry of Foreign and CARICOM Affairs is dismissing a report that a sitting government minister's United States visa has been revoked. In a statement on social media on Sunday, the ministry described a report in the Trinidad and Tobago Express headlined sitting minister's U.S. visa revoked as contrary to the facts. It states, quote, no sitting Trinidad and Tobago government minister's U.S. visa has been revoked, adding that the government has no involvement in the issuance or revocation of U.S. visas. The Express report also raised questions about the visa status of a senior judicial officer, citing unnamed immigration and national security sources who allegedly linked the reported actions to U.S. enforcement measures targeting suspected criminal activity and corruption. The ministry's statement disputes the claim involving a sitting minister, but does not specifically address the separate allegation concerning the judicial officer. Government has set aside $5.67 billion for developmental projects in fiscal 2025. Preliminary figures show $3.91 billion was spent, leaving a gap of $1.67 billion. The figures include estimated spending for September 2025 and are subject to revision, but the gap does not mean money was lost or stolen. Economist Dr. Ronald Ramkisoon says taxpayers should know how projects have progressed.
1: When the budget, any budget announces what you are going to spend on what project, if the project is halfway, 50%, 75%, did not start, I think the taxpayers needed to know what is the status of that project.
0: Prime Minister Kamla Prasad Bisesa is expected to be in Tobago on Tuesday for the grand opening of the new airport terminal. The opening is scheduled for 1 p.m. and will be attended by several dignitaries, including Chief Secretary Farley Augustine. The airport's opening has been described as a game changer for tourism and comes 2 weeks before the inaugural Toronto to Tobago flight. Prasad Bisesa will also open three new police army posts located in Signal Hill, Plymouth, and Goodwood. Also on her agenda is the sod turning for the $500 million Marriott development in Rocky Point. The resort will feature a 200-room hotel, villas, townhouses, and recreational amenities. Stay tuned for another news update at the top of the hour and for comprehensive coverage in our midday news and major newscasts at 7 p.m. on CNC3.
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0: gosh. Good morning, good morning. 20 minutes after that 7 o'clock mark, welcoming you inside the second hour of the show. You see, I like to come in and just start to talk in your head that way. You know, sometimes you just have to let the music just play. It's Monday. We know you're fresh off for the weekend. And, you know, you're in that relaxed mode now. You know what I mean? So sometimes, you know, just jumping in and talking. Yeah, just let the music play, man. I especially love the Kumaru Sanu. Congratulations. Big ups to you, my brethren. Kumaru Sanu. Oh, yes. Great songs, great music. Chapkisiki. That's actually my wedding song. You know, one of my wedding songs. Ravi B, sing that song for me. For my wedding. Big up to Ravi B. Nisha B, singing my wedding too.
1: Really?
0: Yeah, telling you. Well, it's nice.
1: Wow.
0: Real nice. That's real nice.
1: Can you imagine how that wedding went down?
0: It was nice, real nice.
1: Nobody cried.
0: It was a happy time.
1: It was a happy time.
0: How you mean?
1: Nobody didn't pull in a corner and had a little talk with you, honey.
0: No, it was a happy time. Nice, happy time.
1: Right.
0: Nice time.
1: Nice one.
0: Hey, good morning.
1: you didn't go missing at no point in that.
0: No! Good morning. Going up. I'm going to compose myself. Let me get myself together.
1: A lot is going on in your head, bro. It's taking you back.
0: Good morning, going out to our friends at Rosari's Bridal Boy. Rosari's, man. Good morning to Rosari's. Celebrate in radiant style with Rosari's. 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You can follow them on their Instagram and Facebook pages. Rosari's, where fashion meets tradition. Yeah, man, big ups going out to Rosari's. Rosari's would have been here yesterday, a part of our Diwali launch, and really good, really a whole nice layout, a whole, only goodness yesterday, man. I saw your friend Kavita Ramke soon. She had nearly fall out your chest when this particular dessert company would have posted. I saw they posted something. Kavita Ramke soon failed to, you know, take up she ordered some cakes, she ordered some strawberries and chocolate dipped, you know the strawberries dipped in chocolate, she ordered, you know, cookies and all these things, and she failed to take up the order, and then she stopped answering the phone, and then she blocked the company from calling. But it was a kind of prank thing the company did not to make you read out the whole thing in order to get to the last point when they said, well, it was a fake name that they came about. They posted it was a fake name, Kavita Ramke Soon. But lo and behold, the guilt on it was she. And she jumped out. She said, hey, are they playing mad? Imagine the company could have only come up with Kavita Ramke Soon and thought that there's no possible way that anybody could be named Kavita Ramke Soon. So they jump on it. I read on because I thought Kavita Ramke Soon. She spank. What? Yeah, you order the people dessert and you ain't take it. I want to know, but fake news. It was just a prank.
2: Yes, morning, guys. You have any mixed jam music to this morning?
0: Yeah, man. I tell you, the music was nice. The music was just lovely. I could hear Kumaru Sanu whole day. Anyways, today here, what we want to do, we want to open up the lines a little bit at 6230106. It's budget day, as you know. And we're asking you what are you looking forward to in the budget? What would you like to be dealt with? What would you like to see done differently? What would you like, you know? For me, always, each and every single budget, I just always ask if the prices of the food in the supermarkets and they could be, you know, something could be done about it, because I continuously see food prices just casually, and just every single time you visit, it's just going up and up and up and up. Whether it's by a few cents, a couple dollars, or whatever it is, it's just continue going up, up, up, up. I mean, I continue to ask if something could be done about food prices, and if food prices could be kept down. All right? That's what I continue to look forward to. I'm seeing that the crime situation, what district Olen? Olen, Pinal is District 6. Olen is District 6. Where is District 4? You ever see the Hunger Games? You ever watch Hunger Games?
1: No, don't think so, no.
0: Hunger Games is when the whole country would have been separated into districts now. And then District 4 would have had to come up against District 6 in a battle now, boy.
1: Yeah, are they ready or no?
0: Huh?
1: Are they ready?
0: We ain't ready for happy now?
1: Nah. I'm sure about that.
0: We ain't ready for happy
1: Central,
0: now?
1: Central, Dan. Yeah, my brethren. If it is you representing Central, coming and going.
0: Dan. If District 6 had to come up against District 4, if the Pinal had to come up against Chagunas, Hollywood put me to shut up.
1: You need to understand something.
0: What about the Pinal people?
1: You need to understand something. We are the people that we don't like to show up ourselves. We are calm, collective, and again, we like to remain in our little corner.
0: Mm-hmm.
1: However, remember, all the Central people feel that all are entitled.
0: We jump out.
1: Yes, all they like to show off all themselves, and all they like to be seen, and all you all like to be known.
0: Mm.
1: You know, so it's once at a mouth and once at a talk. You know?
0: And it's not so the Pinal.
1: Nah. It's not like that at all. Again, you interfere with us, then that's a whole different story by itself, now, my brethren.
0: No, man. No, yeah, no.
1: We will put all the testimony.
0: I'm telling you, boy. Pinal people are such a kuno mono.
1: You see, and that's the thing. Don't look at us sort of our coconut oil head and feel, you know? That's all we do, you know, soaking. We had in coconut oil and resting. Nah, my brethren, don't feel as that.
0: Pinal.
1: Don't feel as that. Don't only feel as goat and sheep and then we are down there and, you know, we ain't saying nothing.
0: So they will jump out.
1: Yeah,
0: jump
1: real
0: out.
1: Bad.
0: A little jump out, brutal.
1: Brutal.
3: Morning, fellas. Stefan, did a man know that them Pinal people still had a cane cutlass grease and put on, eh?
1: Correct, both sides.
4: Good morning, my friend.
0: Whoa, good
4: man. I just wanted to know something, right? We in Pinal TV Papo area, we drink fortune and juice with cutlass, eh? And we feed it down one of the belly pot. So those are central for me.
0: By central will put Pinal people to sit down by all your knees. All your knees will buckle by.
1: Yo.
4: Do my favor now, morning, do my favor now. Pinch your chin up, feel like you're sleeping.
0: Pinal people! Flat bumsy Pinal people, boy. All you're not ready yet, boy. All you're not ready. Pinal, all you're very not ready, boy, I'm telling you. Imagine, watch now, man. What Pinal had to offer? What Pinal had to offer right now?
1: Yeah,
0: what Pinal had to offer? What Ole really have to offer right now? Ole jumping out? Ole jumping out with what? Like nothing, boy. Pinal jumping out with nothing, boy.
1: What's Central offering?
0: Central, I mean, like me, boy. Watch out. My condition, boy.
1: Johnny Bravo. I'm not talking about the security, eh? I'm talking about the cartoon character.
0: But Pinal, watch now. I set a pot belly Indian coming out from the pot belly flat bumpsy. I'll just start off there, boy. All you not ready, boy? All you not ready? All you ready?
1: Just remember, because our Pinal people, they can make some videos and post on TikTok, eh? Right. We have talent.
0: Hey.
1: I'm sure you cannot get up in the Central. Right. Be careful, my brethren. Be careful.
5: Morning. Rishi and Stefan X. But serious talk. Central will deal with Pinal any day. Yeah. Any day.
0: Dan, I'm telling you this. Pinal have no belly, way.
1: Mm.
0: Pinal have no belly. First thing all you do is start a ball and cry, way. First thing all you do is just start a cry down. All you cry as well. One thing all you really emotional.
1: When last you hear Pinal call and complain about anything?
0: Well, I'm telling you a little something.
1: Right through up in the central.
0: No,
1: right through up in central. All what this, all what. No, my bad.
0: All they don't say nothing, you see. All they don't say nothing. All they say that. All they just stand up there. All they just take it, you see. All they just set a crying man up there. All they just set a crying man. Yeah. Penal, all they is crying man. Central on the other hand now. We very big mouth. We loud. We coming all day.
1: That's all that they have mouth.
0: Coming all day.
1: Look at that. Look how come on that central and we're good on radio. Just talking nonstop.
0: I want a penal coming up post, man. I want a penal man jump out at me.
6: No, fellas, morning. I just want to shout out my good friend Cindy, all the way from Florida. Today she birthday, fellas, and she always locked out and listening and enjoying the program. Easy, fellas, cool.
1: Happy birthday, Cindy.
0: She nice, huh? Sure, I'll put your Cindy now. That's our next thing too, boy. All you just love to wear Indian wear and just stand up, right shoe. All you go in and stand up. Nothing else. And then when your girl do so and talk to somebody else, you go in and you start crying and
1: corner. You never heard of Central or North, man. Say South are the sweetest girls.
0: South don't have the sweetest girls, my friend.
1: Wow.
0: South don't have the sweetest girls. You just said it, man. Coconut oil. And all you just sit down in the corner. Come on, district.
1: And that's just us. We like to be humble.
0: That's what you call it?
1: Yeah, that's being humble. You know?
0: See, not one of your penal man and them. Not one of them men will stand up for you. Not one of them coming on and standing up there for
1: you. You get one little central voice note and you feel you're on top of the
0: world. Well, nobody has a voice note. No. Nobody. No penal man has a voice note.
1: Yeah, but look, all the calls just done before.
0: Who call? Who call? Nobody here call?
1: Right.
0: Anyway, 7:32. Good morning again. Let's say a very special good morning going out to our friends at the India InStyle. 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
7: Good morning, Pump and Vibes. This is Fazi and Nicolette. Let me tell you something. Central are the best and beautiful women and girls, okay?
0: Mm-hmm.
7: Get it, yes. Stephanie X. Central have the best, all right?
1: That don't count. You live in foreign.
0: Well, she was from here.
1: That don't count.
0: Nicolette, looking for a Central man. If Nicolette come down here, no, Nicolette wants an essential man. She don't want no penal man. Watch out. When Nicolette come down there, she rushing home in the central. Go ahead.
8: Morning, fellas. I agree with Rishi on that one this morning, boy.
0: Yeah.
8: Central is the place, boy. We have street light and we have pavement. We bad, boy.
1: So we don't have pavement, though?
0: No!
1: We don't have street lights?
0: No, though. Friend! No, man! My brother, no! No, man, no! Where's all your pavements? Where's all your pavements?
1: I mean, where's all your pavements?
0: Where's all your pavements? All you have no pavement.
1: Yes,
0: all
1: you
0: have
1: do.
0: No sidewalk. No.
1: Yes, you do.
0: No, man. No, man. No, no, all you ain't really having much. No, all you ain't really having much.
8: Morning, fellas.
0: We do that one already.
1: Yeah.
7: I am from Central originally.
1: And originally.
7: I'm always in Central. All right? Stuff on the X.
1: I remember you need to get a penal man, Anna. You need to get a penal man because we're not really that interested in empanada. Central man real like Spanish, you know, too. So.
0: No, sir.
1: What do you mean?
0: No, sir.
1: What do you mean?
0: No. Let me go down there. Let me go down there. Anytime. What's that?
1: Central man is real.
0: You can walk up penal right now and you hear an empanada man. The first thing empanada man is learn to do is talk Spanish.
1: Nah. Up in the central.
0: And that's how they're doing it. Penal man is talk Spanish. Fast.
1: My brethren, don't do that. Because who? You know up in Central, like the most amount of men that leave in their wife for Spanish.
0: Who? In Central?
1: Yeah.
0: Nah, sir. It's Penal.
1: Well, it's the capital.
0: pedal of the crown for that.
1: Central is the capital of Venezuela. Come on.
0: No, my friend, they come in sieges. The land, they live in sieges.
1: And they're taking them and bringing them up here. Where you think they're going?
0: No, they're probably
1: employed. I mean, yeah, they may be coming down by us.
0: They employ.
1: They're coming in. But who buying them, Central?
0: They employed a little bit in Central, but Pinal is where them fellas and them taking them esposas, boy.
1: Don't do that.
0: Pinal boys having them esposas, boy. You telling
1: Pinal,
0: me?
1: Pinal like the pumpkin and roti every morning. Eh?
0: Watch.
1: They want to you.
0: Boy, they're eating empanada and pumpkin, boy.
1: Hot fralo and sour roti with a little burnt spot. Come on, Pinal, love that. Why empanada?
0: Empanada and pumpkin, boy.
9: I am one faithful Presbyterian chief.
0: Huh? You don't cheat?
1: What do you call it?
0: I'm actually calling it.
10: Morning, fella. Central only have cosmetic people, right? Only want to have fake ladies, fake eyelashes, fake hair. Pinal is all natural beauty.
0: Nah. When they say you can plateau your eyelashes, no. No, don't do that.
1: Yeah, but it's real.
0: It's real.
1: No. That's the thing. Regardless of what. Regardless if you get plotted or not. It's real. Send on the stick on.
11: Morning. I agree with that one. Enough. Central happy. With man enough. Central have pavement. But what sense of making a pavement and every 2 inches you have an open manhole. So you can't walk in the pavement.
1: Yeah, we don't know.
11: Rishi. And Pinal area, they get the best sweets.

0: comfortable. I got you, Rancho Gonas.
1: Morning.
2: Good morning, Shram.
1: What up, y'all?
2: You have a laughing, boy.
0: Bashi, all our pavement?
2: Huh?
0: All our pavement?
2: Yeah, we have pavement.
1: Bashi, don't lie this morning, Bashi.
2: No, nothing fun by me. But Glow, I don't go down by him. Love Vaseline and things, Stefan.
0: Yeah,
2: I live up on the side, I don't have a pavement.
1: Yeah, because I see Shadow below the drain the other day and catch four Cascadu.
2: Boy, yesterday, when my daughter, was she 12 days now, boy, plenty of Riyad and all that was done by outside yesterday.
1: Yeah, how you mean?
2: Yeah, and Nisha and Mike come anytime too. I want you to tell Nandi hello and I'll show you the outside here.
1: All right, Nandi, hello. Good morning to Nandi.
0: From where you live, right?
1: Ho.
0: Could you walk and visit a Subway or a KFC or...
1: Yes, my friend!
0: From where you live, you could walk?
1: Let me start.
0: Hold on. Let me help you.
1: From my me, I can walk and reach by the there's a quick shop in front of my me. It's called the Sun Plaza. The quick shop is in front there where we can also at the same time get a Starbucks. We can get the Starbucks. We can get some Max Barbecue. We can get some Subway. We can get some Mario's. We can get some really nice, desserts. Really, really delectable desserts. All kind of thing. Nice thing to buy. Real nice. I don't know what to say. If it's a thing, maybe. Real. I could go upstairs. I could work out in the gym. I could keep it pumping. So much things. Can you walk there?
0: Yes.
1: Nah.
0: Yes, I can.
1: I was in San Francisco last week, Sunday.
0: That's almost the same distance.
1: Where? I was in San Francisco last week. Dan, you can't walk the good nowhere in San Francisco.
0: Right.
1: San Francisco having big anacondas these days.
0: San Francisco actually has their own gym, eh?
1: Which part of the gym is?
0: They have their own gym in San Francisco.
1: In San Francisco?
0: Yes.
1: Nobody's going to that gym.
0: Right.
1: Nobody ain't going to that gym, partner. Nobody ain't going to that gym. Hello?
3: Rishi, morning again. We agree walking, right? Well, how long is it taking to reach the place where you're going to go on the you're talking about?
1: Yeah, well, you had to take a warm up. Before you go to the gym, you had a warm up.
3: Let me tell you something. It's been like you can lie down there and buy whatever you want to eat.
1: No! Don't do that. Nobody ain't coming in all the house.
0: What do you mean?
1: Nobody ain't walking inside all the house or putting nothing in all your belly. No.
0: Then.
1: Good morning, Roger. Yes, right. We have bakery too. We have it nice, Dan. We have it real nice in District 4. District 4 is lovely. District 6 having big snakes. All again, Anaconda, all the gallery, boy. Have you ever heard of a big snake in Central? There's no snakes in Central. So District 6 right now, you're
0: walking
1: need...
0: snakes.
1: Dan, District 6, Olia.
0: Walking snakes. Like, yeah.
1: Dan, Olia, District 6 right now, Olia, a little shaky. Olia, a little shaky right now, right? District 6, Olia, a little shaky right now. Olia, get all yourself together.
0: Right.
1: Pull all yourself together. Men, start being men. You know what I'm saying? Start being men. Stop crying.
0: You should take your own advice.
1: Stop crying.
0: You should take your own advice.
1: Dan, why all this cry so easy? Right. Why all this cry so easy? I ain't lying. Why all this cry so easy? All this real crazy. All this real emotional. All this real emotional. One girl leave all your nice day. All your men fall up, you know.
0: That's how faithful we are.
1: You call it faithful?
0: Yeah, that's how faithful we are.
1: Girl leave you and you start crying. You cry for she to come back. Then be a man. Man up. Hey! Where you going? Come here!
0: What do you mean? Nah. If it's not for heartbreak, how are the agro shop going to make money?
1: Olia! Let me get serious now. Let me get serious now. District 6, get all yourself together, all right? Right, all I'm telling all of this morning, I'm with to the wise, District 6, line up all yourself, get all yourself together. All right? Anyways, it's 7:42. We get any calls? Let me take a call now. 6230106. Let me take a quick call. Let me get a call from the next district. We don't want to deal with district one.
0: One is tongue.
1: We don't want to deal
0: ready
1: with
0: that.
1: We ain't ready for that. District 6, it's just six really ain't ready for that. They're not ready for one. If one fall in, then when one come in, all let us take cover, you know.

0: The steak cover, but you have the steak cover.
1: I ain't bothered. I'm making barbecue and they're like, come on, eat.
0: From four.
1: Forget that.
0: From four, what, district four?
1: Forget that.
0: Yeah. Why?
1: Come on, look, make Sunday lunch. Listen,
0: we have.
1: Are you lying, man? Play some cards on the game.
0: We ain't even lying, man.
1: I ain't talking to you.
0: We ain't even lying.
1: If I realize I win any card, and now you win, go ahead. Corner again.
0: Oh, God.
2: Rishi and the from Malik, District 1. But we got Todd, we love everybody, bro.
0: I know they love everybody. We
1: nah,
0: know.
1: Up here's our love too, you know.
0: We don't want all the love with someone.
1: Nah, here is our love too, bro. Here is our love. And I think it's the same thing.
0: Hello.
1: You interfere with them well then.
0: Sitaram, how are you going?
3: Trying to go.
0: Where you from?
3: Good morning to you and Stefan.
0: Where you from?
1: Morning.
0: Where you from?
3: And happy Diwali to everyone.
0: Where you from? Than, where are you from?
3: I born in Elsikur, but I live in Ramrutan, Sitaram West.
0: District 1.
1: Nice one?
0: Yeah, District 1.
3: Whoa! Bye!
0: Them is fighting on. Yeah, I can't handle it. I really don't want the love from one.
1: Imagine, she come with the team now.
0: She coming with the team.
1: Listen to me.
0: Listen to me. I ain't going through that. District 1 now.
1: Ain't even getting down to beg.
0: Yeah, District 1. Them fellas just hit hard, eh? Them fellas just hit first and then talk after. Nah. District 4 will get to sit up. District 4 will have to lie down, a matter of fact. We ain't going through that. I see they put the whole of Tobago as District 7. The whole of Tobago, you know, the whole Tobago is 7. So good morning to the district Sunday. That is lovely. Who's the loveliest district right now? Who you feel is the loveliest district right now?
1: The districts are what? So you're starting 1, north, well, Port of Spain.
0: Port of Spain.
1: Mm-hmm.
0: 2 is like more east, more eastern, that kind of thing going up the east-west corridor.
1: Mm-hmm.
0: 3 is right below. 4 is we. Central, Shogun ascending. 5 is like on the other side of the map. Help me. That is like Manzalena and all them kind of places and whatnot in that corner.
1: Manzanri,
0: yeah.
1: Right.
0: That side, mm-hmm. And all the 6 is the Pinal and the Sipari. And
1: right, and 7 is?
0: 7 is Tobago.
1: Tobago.
0: Yeah, we all have 7 is Tobago. But who you feel is the nicest? Where you feel is the nicest place? The nicest, loveliest district?
1: I would say probably 5 and 7.
0: 5 and 7?
1: Yeah.
0: 5 and 7?
1: Yeah.
0: I guess so.
1: I would give 5 and 7. 5 and 7. 5 is down like where the Mariama, Yaro, Rio Claro, Manzan area, that kind of, yeah? And 7 to be good.
0: That could go.
2: Rishi, Diego Martin, Harris Glen, long in the West, the zone them people to? Or them four on that district 1 to?
0: Yeah, all I want. Hello? My friend.
4: Nicest people, district 1 and district 2.
0: How you come about with that?
4: What do you mean how I come about with that?
0: Are you a part of district 1?
4: After 56 years, I know that they are the nicest people.
0: No, man.
4: No, man.
0: No,
4: I am not a part of District 1. I'm a part of District 4.
0: Can I invite the District 1 to come home to my home? Can I invite the District 1 to come down to my vicinity and break bread with me? Can I do it?
4: Probably if it have a funeral or something. Not to break bread. And let me don't beat up on District 6 now. There was a day when the whole of this country stood on the back of District 6. District 4, sorry. Stefan District.
0: Stefan is 6.
4: Right, yeah. There was a time when the whole of this country depended on District 6.
0: And we will depend on them one time again, but I'm just talking about like individuals like him. He's crying. They're very emotional. They're very, very soft.
1: That's okay.
4: Yes, we know it's love our family and that kind of thing.
0: They're very soft.
4: Yeah, we was taught love from small.
0: Plenty, yeah. Yep. There's love hard, boy, Andy. There's love real hard.
4: I talking about the love of family and thing, boy. That's why I talking about. You talking about

0: a different kind of love. Don't know why I'm talking about.
1: Yeah, of course, of course.
0: That's one of why I'm talking about.
2: And so was it the Strick? Was it the Strick is lovely? Which one? Which one you say? One and two?
0: District 1 and 2 remain the loveliest district in the whole of Trinidad.
2: No, no.
0: No, man.
1: I mean, he probably has his reason for that. And I mean, he would know.
0: We'll see how lovely the districts are. You know, that is why they get those numbers, 1 and 2.
2: Mm.
0: Yeah.
2: No, I get it.
0: anyway, gentlemen, I will support you in the pricing and the food stuff.
2: Yes.
0: Budget today. We really need to see some changes.
2: I agree. I want to push my trolley happily through the aisles and just pick up thing.
0: Exactly. Not that when you're going to grocery, you're sad because, you know.
2: Yeah, boy. I check in. Imagine, you know how hard it is to calculate, cart shopping cart.
0: Exactly.
2: And you know kind of trauma it is to reach by a cashier and realize the number going up and you ain't having it.
0: From the time you reach by the cashier, you want to start a minus now.
2: I'm telling you. Easy, Andy.
0: Okay, but I'll have a good.
2: That's traumatic, you know. You know, it doesn't reach by a cashier and then you realize and you checking it, what's because you're checking your head while you was pushing the trolley up and down. And then you realize you reach by the trolley, by the cashier now. And the number just going up. The number just keep going up and up. And you realizing you ain't having all that. Come outside, I get white, you know.
3: Rishi, we don't interfere with nobody until you interfere with me.
2: See what I mean? Lovely Will of Malik, you know. Do you ever went Malik, bro?
4: Done. Is there a reason why District 1 is called District 1? It belongs to the 1%ers.
5: Should I make off to school again? Thursday is my birthday. I'll be 5 years old.
2: Thursday, she birthday. Mm. Anyways, 10 minutes ago before the 8 o'clock mark. Let me toss two quick ones and don't forget your... The Wally countdown happens in a short bit.
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4: 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Prime Minister Kamala Prasad-Bisesa says her government intends to shift national resources away from what she describes as laziness, fraud and corruption, and towards productive, law-abiding citizens. In a Facebook statement ahead of tomorrow's presentation of the 2027 national budget, the Prime Minister argued that taxpayers should no longer bear the cost of individuals who exploit state assistance, government contracts, and employment for personal gain. She said the government's revenue must instead support economic growth and compensate workers who make an honest contribution. Prasad-Bisesa also declared that her administration is governing for future generations rather than simply to win the next general election. She says the government's objective is to create greater wealth, discipline, peace and opportunities while rebalancing society in favor of hardworking and honest citizens. As the UNC government prepares to present its second national budget today, the opposition is accusing the administration of failing on jobs, infrastructure and energy, while Finance Minister Davindranath Tanku predicts the PNM will hate what is announced. With citizens looking for relief and young graduates searching for opportunities, the stakes are high. Speaking with CNT3 News on Sunday, Finance Minister Davindranath Tanku declared that the opposition PNM will, quote, absolutely hate this budget. Meanwhile, opposition leader Penelope Beckles fired back, saying the government's promises have fallen flat. She said the employment fund crashed and instead of creating 20,000 jobs, unemployment increased. According to her, this budget will be another attempt to deceive. And former Finance Minister Karen Nunes Teixeira says government must also explain how it will earn more revenue. She says it has yet to show a meaningful plan that does not rely heavily on taxes, surcharges and other costs paid by consumers and businesses. The Ministry of Foreign and CARICOM Affairs is dismissing a report that the sitting government minister's United States visa has been revoked. In a statement on social media on Sunday, the ministry describes a report in the Trinidad and Tobago Express headlined "Sitting Minister's U.S. Visa Revoked" as contrary to the facts. It stated, quote, "No sitting Trinidad and Tobago government minister's U.S. visa has been revoked," end quote, adding that the government has no involvement in the issuance or revocation of U.S. visas. The Express report also raised questions about the visa status of a senior judicial officer, citing unnamed immigration and national security sources who allegedly linked the reported actions to U.S. enforcement measures targeting suspected criminal activity and corruption. The ministry's statement disputes the claim involving a sitting minister, but does not specifically address the separate allegation concerning the judicial officer. Stay tuned for comprehensive coverage in our midday news and major newscasts at 7 p.m. on TNT3 and across all digital platforms.
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1: Mm-hmm. 6 minutes after that 8 o'clock mark, welcoming you inside the third hour of the show. Rishi Ram, Stefan X, and together we're in your company all the way till 9 o'clock, bringing to you Pump and Vibe. And we're joined by our little friend. She's a little. She's a little. She's little. Not in voice and all that, but she just. Good morning to you, Ariana Takurdin.
2: Good morning. How are you?
1: Your hair was small. You're still small. You're still small and cutie.
2: It's still small in size, not in age. I wish I was still small.
1: So wait now. So you're big, y'all know? You're big.
2: I wish, but, you know, some people just think I'm too big. But now I still think I'm small.
1: Who think you're too big, your mother?
2: Nah, I'm still her baby forever.
1: Oh, right. Who thinking you're big? Who?
2: You know, when people see me on stage, they're like, this big gal. Because I just wear heels.
1: Yeah, but you see. You know, you have to remain a little baby still too. You know, you have to remain a little baby still. So how have you been?
2: Add the one to the two.
1: how have you been, Ariana?
2: I'm good. How are you?
1: I am good, and I'm really nice. I'm really glad that you're here with us talking this morning, and we're into this season, a season that we all love so much.
2: Yes, I love Diwali. Diwali is one of my favorite seasons. As you know, we just started Navratri as well, so happy Navratri to everybody. I feel like from Navratri to Diwali, we love to experience, you know, the bhajans and the devotional music. And it is a very, very devotional season and one of my favorites as well.
1: Mm-hmm. And of course, during this time of the year, well, I would see numerous videos with you singing in your temple, so you're no stranger to the temples and the bhajan singing and all that.
2: Of course. I mean, temple is my home. I always am in temple every single weekend. I mean, if people see me on stage at nighttime, just know I had two or three pujas that I came from singing in the morning. So, you know, I'm not no stranger. I was just in Trinidad about 2-3 weeks ago, was there for the Ganesh Utsav. So I did visit a various number of temples as well.
1: Look at you. You love it. Well, I congratulate you with that. And how's work? Are you working right now?
2: Yes, I'm working and I'm in school. So work is very good. I do, for people who don't know, I'm a full-time graduate student, which means that I'm doing my master's right now. And I'm also a full-time paralegal working at a law firm. So I have a lot on my plate as well as a full-time singer and trying to juggle all of that.
1: Got you. And no time for no boyfriend and all that kind of thing.
2: Just, no, we stick to ourselves.
1: Music and work, and nobody can come wrong, you ain't.
2: Right. You have to be something of a certain caliber for that.
1: Nobody at all. Nobody in the industry, nobody at all can come wrong you.
2: No.
1: None at all.
2: Well, no. People in the industry will stay forever, my friends. You know, I love everybody that I work with. All of the colleagues, they give me so much advice. And I feel like a lot of them see me as a little sister because I'm small. I appreciate everybody.
1: That's it. You will always and forever be the baby in the group, you know. You will always be the baby.
2: Yeah.
1: The little baby in the group. Well, Ariana, let's talk about this one that you have for us this morning. Tell us about it.
2: So this one is called Durga Naam Ka Simran, which is a Durga bhajan, but it represents Durga in all of her forms. It represents a family that is praying to Durga Ma to abstain all of their obstacles. Their obstacles meaning anything revolving around school, work, anything that you might be going through, financial hardships, anything. This song is specifically dedicated towards that. Mm-hmm. I really grew up like listening to this song, listening to different older people sing it in temple. And when I approached Vijay Ramkisun, I asked him what was a bhajan that he wanted to do. So he was like, what kind of bhajan? And I said, Durga really touches my heart because it is another form of Lakshmi that you could represent for Diwali.
1: Mm-hmm. I love how you said it just now. You know, if you're going through any kind of challenging times, this is one that you need to listen to.
2: Right. This is very much the song that once you look at a meaning of a song, you touch it. And this is that type of song. You can listen to it for anything and your heart just kind of goes away. All of your obstacles just go away. And this is what that's for. So Vijay and I both came up with the concept of what type of budget we wanted, and it actually just happened that he was looking and I was looking, and we ended up sending the same song to each other at the same time.
1: Joking, serious?
2: Same song. So we knew that it had to be the one.
1: Well, I look forward to listening to this one. And I didn't even know. I didn't even realize Vijay and you. I actually saw your post with Vijay. Didn't think that this was going to be the one. But Vijay is awesome. He's an awesome singer. And I know this one is going to be a hit.
2: Yes, Vijay is an incredibly talented singer. He's one of the people that I look up to as a brother. He gives me so much advice. And even from the time that I started singing, which, Rishi, I want to recognize that I released my first budget, which is the first time I entered into the entertainment industry, 5 years ago today. So that was a very big accomplishment this morning when I realized that, you know, that is 5 years ago. And I've come such a long way when it comes to putting out music and, you know, developing myself. So when it came to me starting music, he was even there from the beginning, and he wanted to be in the budget with me, and I really appreciate it. And he's just such an incredibly talented singer.
1: Well, that's awesome that you're celebrating your five-year anniversary with yet another budget. And indeed, Ariana, you've been doing so well in the industry. We want you to keep it up. You're dabbling all genres, but I mean, like I say, we love you. We want you to continue. We encourage you. And we at Sangeet 106.1 FM, we're so pleased that you have chosen us to release this one here this morning with us. And we can't wait to let it go for the world.
2: Yes, I really, really appreciate it. I just want to say thank you to you guys. You guys have always been such a staple when it comes to me releasing music, even playing music. I could just be listening in the car and I'm like, oh, wow, look at my song playing. So I do want to give a great, great thank you to you guys. Because honestly, without you guys, you know, I wouldn't have the platform that I do have to share my music or even for people to listen to my music. So big, big thank you to Sangeet 106 and the entire team. I do want to give thank you to Rishi Maha too for producing the music. Of course, Vijay Ramkisoon for, you know, obviously being on the budget with me. KYN Photography, he did do the video, and the video is out on YouTube for you guys to view right now. So you guys can go ahead and watch that. So thank you to him. I want to wish my parents a 25th anniversary today as well.
1: Today.
2: So happy anniversary. Yes.
1: Hey, one day, 1 year.
2: Yes, so 25 years my mom and dad have been together, so basically I was their pride and joy for 21.
1: Yeah, Wendy really is a huge supporter. Wendy is always by your side, always.
2: Correct, always. You guys never see me without my mom. It's always me and my mom.
1: Yeah, she's a tremendous mom. I love that.
2: Yes, she's my momager, the best mom, anything. You guys always know Wendy. She's my mom. She's always likes to be in the background, but of course, she's my biggest supporter.
1: Well, thank you so much, and we wish you all the best, and I hope to hear from you before the season is out, and we hope to see you in Trinidad. I know you love the Monroe Road. I know you're coming on Monroe Road again, so we look forward to seeing you again. All right?
2: Yes.
1: Have a great day today, Ariana. Thank you so much for chatting with us.
2: Thank you.
1: You have a great one. Bye-bye. Ariana Takurdin out there in Florida, taking the time out of her busy schedule to chat with us this morning to release some new music. Let's unleash this one. It's the season of bhajans. This one's called Durge Naam. Ariana and Vijay Ramkisoon.

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0: That's the voice of Javed Ali. And of course, yes, it is down at just about 8:43. 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
1: Thank you so much going out to our friends at City Furniture. Just about 12 minutes to go before that 9 o'clock mark. Well, this is where we get set to make an exit. And thank you guys so much for being with us inside of the show today. Join us tomorrow morning at 6 a.m. for some more Pump and Vibe. And leaving you with this one, a reminder from our friends at The Little Store Limited that it's just 27 days left before we celebrate Diwali 2026. Thank you so much. Once again, going out to our friends at The Little Store Limited.

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So, you know, we're going to be giving you a different kind of vibe, a different kind of energy, as we always do each and every Diwali and each and every religious occasion and observance. We give you, a lot of what we normally give you, but in between, we give you some beautiful, beautiful religious music. In this case, beautiful bhajans, as it's Diwali. And yes, we have been telling you for a few days now that although it's going to be, you know, high energy and plenty vibes and stuff, but you're not going to get the wine and jam and the rum and the brocout and that kind of thing, all right? So please, if you ask for it, you know, we're not even going to take you on, right? When you ask for those kinds of songs, right? We're into the period of Diwali, so, you know, keeping it right up there, but still, again, just toning down on certain types of songs that we would normally play, all right? So welcome, thank you very much, Rishi Ram and DJ Stefan X, doing their thing as always, Pump and Vibes, number one show across all of radio, and talking about number one morning show across all of radio, with your tune and your Ghana and your comedy and your interaction and theme and question and everything else. It is the very best, the only way, best and only way to start off your mornings, right? Pump and Vibes, Rishi Ram, DJ Stefan X. And of course, you will catch them tomorrow one more time to see exactly what they have planned for you tomorrow morning. So great show, great performance, great delivery, great everything. Rishi Ram and DJ Stefan X, Pump and Vibes. Thank you very much, fellas. Much, much appreciated, all right? So we got some Sangeet Gamers in about 30 minutes. I see that I have some kind of Diwali countdown for you as well. I'll talk about that a little later on. And all the great music that you love, all the great music that you want, right here on Sangeet 106. This is us and this is Diwali, right? And yes, you can continue to send those shouts, 343-1061. 343-1061 on the WhatsApp. So back to the music. Great to have you locked in. Hope your weekend was great. We know that we had a wonderful day yesterday here in the building. First and foremost at the Isha organization, and then in our building, in our studio, all the artists and all the guests that passed through. Thank you very much. And all of you out there that participated in your own special way. All of you that viewed the live stream and listened to the radio, however you were locked on, thank you very much for being a part of it, right? So let's get back to the music. Sangeet 106, this is us.

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7: 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Sissons, great looks that last. So let's say good morning to Uncle Traveling Mac Boy. Yes, sir. Morning to you, sir. Happy blessed Thanksgiving Day to, he says, to my Canadian family and them. Yeah, today's Thanksgiving in Canada. All right, so big up to all those Canadian and them lock on. Happy Thanksgiving to you guys. And great to have you here with us. And great to have you, Mr. Central Florida. Uncle Traveling Mac, hope the weekend was great. I know what colors. I know what colors we're talking about, but you're going to tell me which colors you were dealing with over the weekend. All right. Big up to you. Let's see. Good morning. Going out to Satos Mini Mart. Yeah, good morning and happy Monday. Blessings to you guys. And as I see that date that you put up there, today is budget day in Trinidad and Tobago, man. And I'm hearing that the Minister of Finance, from the news that we heard less than an hour and a half ago, we're saying that the opposition is not going to like this budget whatsoever. So let's see what we get in the budget. The budget will be read at 1:30 today by Dave Tanku, of course, our Minister of Finance. Let's see. Pleasant good morning, Big D. Judy Sagram, lockdown 106.1%. Good morning to you, ma'am. Hope you had a great, great weekend. Blessings to the entire family. Good morning, Kevin. Sitaram, blessings to you, sir. And your family as well. Yes, great weekend. I hope your weekend was great. He's saying it was pretty good. Nice, very nice. Big up to you, Mr. Kevin, and your family. Blessings as always. Big up Tara out there in Petersfield. Good morning to you, Tara. She says, raining today. Blessings to you. Be safe, Tara, from Petersfield, locked on. Well, it was a little overcast earlier, but coming into Port of Spain, I didn't really experience any rain, so maybe in Petersfield, all right? Hope you had a great weekend, Tara. Let's see. Namaste. Happy Monday. This is Sherry in Trinity. Big up Mommy Sally as well. Hope you guys had a wonderful weekend. A really great weekend, Sherry and Mommy Sally. All right. Nice to have you here with us. And baby girl in Eldorado is at home, locked on, enjoying the sweet morning vibes. Blessings to you, Big Daddy, and your family. Same to you, same to you. Hope your weekend was very positive and wonderful. Kevin, did I give you the spelling? I think you were asking me about the spelling last week, right? About particular... Was it you, Kevin, asking me about a particular artist? I wonder if you got it. I can't even remember if I put it in the reply, if I replied to you. All right, so let me know, Kevin, if it was you was asking me about a particular artist. All right. We are Sangeet 106. This is

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8: 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So I'm going to give you one more before we dive inside our Sangeet Gamers, all right? Big up Kevin one more time, all right? Nice. Kevin, but I don't understand who you're talking about, though. That individual. I really lost. Who is that individual you're talking about, Kevin? Big up Tara in Petersfield one more time. Locked in. Sangeet 106. This is us. The big show.

0: 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Let's go.
1: Hi, people. So after that Tujuko from cocktail number two, it's time to dive inside your gamers and, of course, see what's happening in the world of gaming and your movie world, TV show world, and AI socials, everything with the verses and everything else in technology. Well, I start off with something for, I guess, maybe Gen X and maybe all the others who've probably seen the original series.

is at some point in time. Yes, people, He-Man and the Masters of the Universe, Dragon Pearl of Destruction launches February 4th, 2027. So yes, He-Man and the Masters of the Universe will launch for PS5, Xbox Series, PlayStation 4, Xbox One, Switch, and PC via Steam on February 4, 2027, and it's going to be around $300 TT, around, right? And physical edition pre-orders are available now, and you can just Google and get all the information. But there's going to be the physical edition, and there's also going to be the digital edition, right? Inspired by the iconic 80s cartoon He-Man and the Masters of the Universe, Dragon Pearl of Destruction allows players to take control of Eternia's beloved heroes, including He-Man, Teela, Man-at-Arms, and more, to battle Skeletor and Evelyn and save Eternia from plunging into darkness. Let me see here. Well, they're going to have 13 action-packed levels, all right? And you'll be able to do all sorts of different moves and power-ups and all sorts of different things to stop Skeletor's ancient ritual that really and truly threatens to take over Eternia, all right? Battle Cat, He-Man's fearless feline companion, also joins the fray, battling on the side of justice with his claws unsheathed, all right? You remember Battle Cat? Battle Cat was like real, you know, it was RL. He was RL scaredy cat, basically. And then when He-Man put the power on him and said, "Take that in Eternia," then he become like a real lion kind of. You remember that? Somehow, who grew up in the 80s? Did you remember that? Remember He-Man? Yeah, you must remember He-Man, man, if once I grew up in the 80s. All right, so look out for that. Again, it is coming out February 4, 2027. Yes, 2027. So let's see what else is happening in the gaming world. Steam tops 43.5 million concurrent players. That's a new all-time high, all right? Yes, let me see here. All right, so, 43.5 million players at the same time. This means at the same time, all across the world, 43.5 million people were on Steam, playing on Steam, all right? And this was actually yesterday. All right, this was yesterday. And they were not only playing, they were chatting. They were going into their favorite digital worlds for entertainment, other entertainment. And again, as I'm saying, this is the new all-time high for the platform. And of course, this platform has broken countless records in the past, right? And interestingly, one might expect this record to happen during the holiday season when most people have extra time to play. However, it seems that the number of gamers on Steam is increasing even during regular times. And they're saying that many factors could be, contributing to this, including gamers trying out new hardware purchased during the holiday season. If people are seeking discounts or simply browsing the platform to see if anything interesting is happening. All right. Right, so yeah, wow, 43.5 million people on the Steam platform at the same time yesterday. Only happened yesterday. Right, I'm seeing here there's been a new trailer released for Tekken 8, all right? I don't have much information, just a little one-liner. Tekken 8 official trailer released. Okay. What is this here with Call of Duty? All right. And one more piece of information here for you guys. Activision, the big gaming company and developer, has reportedly issued basically a takedown against a set of unofficial Call of Duty browser ports made by a developer known as Lucky Faraday.
Okay, so what he did was he actually he put some of the games on his browser, and so anything that he put on his browser with regards to Call of Duty and some other games as well too, where people could have had access, I guess, to some really secret information, have all been taken down. Yeah, all of that has been taken down. And all the games that he put up as well to his private browser has all been, they've all been taken down. They're now offline. Now, I've told you in the past many times, if you try in any way, whatever way you try to cheat and to deceive these gaming companies, you could end up in jail. Eh? Don't try it. You will end up in jail. All right, people, you will end up in jail. And some of the games were like, let me see, Call of Duty, Vibe Slops 2, Black Ops 2. Let me see what other games. And they said there were some other games as well. So please, don't try and secretly build your own network of games on your own private network and that kind of thing. Because they will find you and they will come for you, or they will make sure that your local authorities deal with you. All right? So please, do not do that. All right. So that was it for your Sangeet Gamers for today. Look out for some more tomorrow right here inside the Big Show. So we're going to take our final break and come back to shut down hour number one. I got to let you know that I have a couple of releases today. At 10 o'clock, we have Himlata Dindial with a brand new bhajan. Yes, she's got a brand new bhajan, Himlata Dindial. And at 11 a.m., we have Pooja Sutram. She also has a beautiful bhajan to release. So Himlata in about 10 minutes. And at 11 o'clock, Pooja Sutram.

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2: 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Let me say hi, hello, and good morning going out to Vashti. Yes, good morning. She says, happy Navratri, Amima, Brahmacharini. Bless you with peace, strength, positivity in your life. Hi to your lovely family. All right, Vashti Ramdas. Well, thank you very much for locking on. Blessings. Hope you had a great, great weekend. And same going out to you and your family as well. And hope you are feeling better. So we are going to lock and leave the hour. And of course, as I said, at 10 o'clock, we got a beautiful bhajan coming your way from Himlata Dindial. And then at 11, we have the lady Pooja Sutram, right? So let's lock and leave this hour with some Nishabhi.

0: Diwali. 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This is us.
1: Yep, we are Sangeet 106. This is us. It's almost 2 minutes after 10 o'clock. And as promised, we have one of the heavy hitters of the industry, one of the real damaging artists. Whatever she puts her mind to, whatever she sings, whatever genre it is, she destroys the place. And of course, she even does it with the beautiful bhajans as well. She puts so much energy and power, the shakti inside of you when she sings her bhajans, that you absolutely go into a trance. You go into a different zone altogether. And she's here, and I haven't actually spoken to this lady in terms of an interview in a long, long time. I think this is the first time in a while. So let's welcome the Hurricane, Bhajan Hurricane, Hemlata Dindiyal. Welcome, ma'am. How are you?
2: Good morning, and Sitaram to everybody and all the listeners of 106.
1: Sitaram.
2: I'm fine, Biggs. How are you?
1: I'm good. You get enough sleep and thing, right?
2: Yeah.
1: I know you're not a morning person. You told me before.
2: Busy season, and I have to be busy on your cues.
1: Right. So you're telling me for Diwali, you will be waking up early every morning?
2: Not only Diwali season, you know. I have my season. I just do that. Not book like a one time you talk about a boarded idea. Give a yada say that that a boarded person. Yes, I really not a morning person, but you know, when you have things to do, you gotta find your end.
1: Yeah, definitely. So it's been a while. I don't think I've had you on my show in a long time. I know you've done a lot of interviews in the morning with Rishi. I'm sure you did with Salim as well.
2: Well, it goes to you. Yeah, you're not really. A morning time, a evening time, I do find you out also. Yeah. Big up all yourself on People Radio. We have Bigs out this morning.
1: No, I on every morning, you know. Every morning I on 9 to 12, except for Friday.
2: Since when?
1: Six years?
2: But this is not really morning. This past the wee hour, the morning you talking about.
1: Okay, so the mid-morning time is not really your time. That's what you're saying. Right. So you just like say it's like get some rest in the middle of the day and thing, right?
2: No. I do it.
1: Okay, all right, cool. So Hemlata, this is this bhajan that we're gonna release here today. When was your last bhajan? Was it last year? Was it the year before?
2: My first bhajan I ever did was at FM by JJ Bulhanamaniki. I did a second one with Rishi Gairi, I think about 3 or 4 years now.
1: Right.
2: I can't remember the exact thing. Yeah, this bhajan I wanted to do for a long time, but time is limited for me, and I wanted to do the bhajan, so I get it done.
1: And how is usually Diwali for you in terms of performing? Because I know that everybody has their kind of like season in Diwali where they do certain events, they do certain corporate events for Diwali and that kind of thing. How is it for you?
2: I do the same thing. I sing in Ramayan, Bhajan, and celebrations. So anybody could feel free to contact me for that,
1: right.
2: Yeah?
1: Right.
2: I do it as normal.
1: Right.
2: So there's nothing different to me.
1: Nothing different. All right, cool. So do you still, during Diwali, do you still take, depending on who it is and depending on where it is, because not everybody's Hindu, do you still take the regular events during Diwali, or you just focus on the Diwali events?
2: I work right through.
1: Okay.
2: But fasting and being focused on my season has nothing to do with working, you know. It doesn't really humbug me. I'm working. So, yeah,
1: right.
2: I take bookings as normal. But once I'm available, I do it.
1: Right, all right.
2: If I'm booked already and I cannot, well, you know, Biggs, I can't.
1: Yeah. I understand. I totally understand. So, in terms of now the bhajans, as you said, you did the first one with FM 3 or 4 years ago. You did one with Rishi 3 or 4 years later. You're doing this one now. So, is it that every few years you decide to do a bhajan, or just when you get the feeling, even if it's year after year, if you get a feeling to do one, you'll go and record one?
2: Actually, I want to do one every year.
1: Mm-hmm.
2: But sometime clashing with getting the music done and me being ready to do it is something like that happen, but I'm gonna try my best to continue and do it every year.
1: All right. You think you might eventually do like a, well, I know we don't do CDs and thing anymore, but like a full bhajan album, like for the digital world, for the streaming public out there, you know, like Spotify and that kind of thing. You'll do.
2: You never know. While working, things can happen.
1: All right. Cool. And how's everything else been with you, Himlata, in terms of, I know that, you know, you've had some big tunes, you've had all sorts of, you've done Reply to the Butterfly and all kind of different thing over the last year or so. How has this particular year been for you?
2: I would say it's been good to me.
1: Right.
2: It's been good.
1: Right.
2: I have no complaints.
1: I'm
2: happy and I'm blessed to be where I am.
1: Very good to hear. Well, I haven't seen you perform in a while. I feel like I want to come to one of your performances. But it might be at Amanda. These days, it might be at Amanda, right?
2: Yeah. You got it just like a whole barber and come through.
1: All right. Cool. I will do that. I will definitely do that. So what, where can people see you for Diwali right now? Any public appearances, public performances?
2: I don't have it out yet, but I should be able to put it on social very soon, yeah.
1: Right. All right, cool. Now this particular song, is it one of your favorites from a long time? Is it a song that you wanted to do for a while? I mean, how did you pick this song?
2: This song is a favorite of my father.
1: Okay.
2: Every Diwali season, I accustom him in singing this traditionally. And it's one of my favorite songs. I don't know why.
1: Mm-hmm.
2: But more majority of the music he does, I like it, but it's been a while I wanted to do this song, even last year. Unfortunate, I couldn't get it done. So I said, this year is not going to pass me like this.
1: Right.
2: So, yeah, this song is actually my dad's.
1: Okay, so...
2: So I take the opportunity in singing it back.
1: So the bhajans you did in the past were your dad's as well?
2: The one I did at FN, yeah.
1: Okay, cool. Right, and in terms of now, like, going forward... you have any more for this particular season, Diwali season, or is just this one?
2: Just this one, because I'm working on other music, other projects to release, but I kick off this season with this. For Navratri, I'm going straight into Diwali.
1: Mm-hmm, mm-hmm.
2: It's really a short season. But as I say, you will get more versions coming from me.
1: Right, very good.
2: And as you go along.
1: And a little bird told me that you might be doing some English traditional mix-up kind of chutney. Is that true? All I say is the language. I didn't say what you were going to sing.
2: I don't know what bird whistling for you.
1: Well, I don't know. That's why I asked the question, right? I want to find out if it's true or not.
2: Well, this is obviously you gonna want to time it.
1: Right. Very good. And what about all your international fans out there, you know, those of them out there who expect you to be in their city, in their country very soon? Well, speak to them, talk to them and tell them when they will see.
2: I will be there very soon. Permits are going through as well, so we will be outside there very, very soon. I will be seeing you very soon, and you will know when it's happening.
1: Right.
2: So, big up to all the listeners all over the world right now.
1: Very good. So, in terms of this particular bhajan now, is there any... Well, I mean, I know with bhajans it's a little different, but are you doing any kind of semi-kind of video for this bhajan, or...?
2: No, I'm not focused on video, doing any video right now.
1: Right.
2: Because I'm working on a lot of projects for this season. It's time crashing. But who knows?
1: Who knows? They might just end up doing one.
2: I don't know. With me, it's very rare. Like, I don't know when it could just happen.
1: Right. Okay. Very good. And who is the man behind, or who are the people behind the production of this, and all the musicians and everybody for this?
2: Okay, well, I like to say thanks to Adi Sahadeo for all the musical arrangements and keys and everything. I'm very, very pleased with the music. Dola Kandantal was done by Raj Singh, mm-hmm. and it was mixed and mastered by Big Rich, as I say, / Small Paw.
1: Small Paw?
2: Yeah.
1: Okay.
2: Guy, my name for Big Rich to the world, Small Paw.
1: All right. No problem. All right. So, those are the people involved. Anybody else assisted in any way that you want to say thanks to and big up to before we get to the track?
2: I would like to say thanks to them very much. I like to say thanks to Ryan and Raraji, and to my mother who is listening right now. And to all the fans and all family friends, if you go to label everybody, we're going to take up the radio station time, which I don't want to do. But I want to say thanks as well to Sangeet 106 and you Biggs for giving me the opportunity to release my music all the time on Sangeet.
1: Always, anytime. Just walk through the door and we say, all right, just drop the tune.
2: And to the fans, we upgrade them to AC, but even AC is working now. I just like, with all the people, the music is not afloat.
1: Yep.
2: So to everybody locally and internationally who is listening, I love you very much. When you see me, heal me up, come check me, talk to me. Don't have the fear. Leave the fear for me. And I look forward to seeing you in around the Diwali season. And I want to wish everybody a happy and blessed Navratri.
1: You know, that's not easy for everybody, right? You know, some people say they're a little hesitant.
2: Sometimes you may look at it serious all the time.
1: Oh, God, I'm not going to blow me out.
2: Yeah, I look serious all the time. I am not something you change to be smiling all the time. So
1: I tell people the same thing about me because some people tell me you're not approachable. You never smile. You don't have that. But why I must be smiling, smiley all over the place for? For what reason?
2: Well, your name must be smiling.
1: I don't know, guy smiley. I must be guy smiley.
2: Yeah.
1: You understand?
2: So when you see we heal, we are talk to me, what I fear, as I say, lady fear for me. And I look forward to seeing everybody for the season, the early season. And have a safe one. And I shall be back on 106. For more releases very soon.
1: Right, so that's my final question. Are you going to release right after Diwali for the upcoming Chutney Soka season, carnival season, or you have a date later on in the year to release?
2: No, because I think you're asking answers, you know.
1: I don't know. Maybe you're dropping it right away. Maybe you're holding back a little bit.
2: I think you're kind of like silly, but stop fishing. But oh God, it's obviously where Diwali that I cover back again.
1: Very good. That's what we're talking about.
2: All right. As I said, thanks to Sangeet.
1: Very good. That's what we're talking about. Himlata, it's always a pleasure having you on Sangeet, right? As you know, we have an open door policy, and you can come in here anytime, do your thing.
2: We wish you all the best.
1: Only the best for Diwali season and beyond. And we look forward again for your next release. And I want you to do, you know, all great things as always, Diwali and otherwise. And we will definitely link up soon, right?
2: Thank you very much, Biggs.
1: No problem. You take care, right? Go and get some dodo.
2: Nah, I can't do it. It's the season. You gotta be busy on your P's and Q's clean. I know the world know about that right now.
1: Well, stay busy then.
2: Yeah, right? Okay then. Bye.
1: All right, take care. The one and only Himlata Nindya, the hurricane, but this time is a different kind of hurricane, right? This is the bhajan hurricane. So let's get to it. It is a brand new music right here on Sangeet 106 from, again, the hurricane, Himlata Nindya.
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0: people. It's simply called Diwali. It's brand new from Hemlata Dindial out of the Pungulungs factory, right? And of course, you heard it first right here on Sangeet 106. This is us. 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It is now exactly 10:19 a.m. Yeah, the time is now 10:19 a.m. This time check was brought to you by Rosari's at Brentwood, where fashion meets tradition.
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0: All right, so we are singing 106, now 20 and a half after the hour, and let me give you some additional information here. 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So big up to Avinash, locked on strong. I believe in Rosie Luck. Yeah, big up to you, Mr. Avinash. Nice to have you here with us, bro. Steve in Montreal. Yeah, Thanksgiving today in Canada. It is Thanksgiving in Canada. And Steve has something to tell us. Blessings to you, Mr. Steve.
3: Good morning, sir. Nice to hear you and Sangeet this morning. Enjoying your music. Partly cloudy today, we may have rain, and also today is Thanksgiving Day here in Canada. Here's wishing you a nice day.
0: Right, and I believe, unlike America, you all actually get a holiday. Most of you all actually get a holiday for your holidays. Now, I know Thanksgiving may be different in the States, where you do get the holiday for Thanksgiving, but for other days that they call holiday, I've always said it for years, America say, we get a holiday, we have a holiday today. Are you off? Are you off from work? Are you, you know, at home? That kind of holiday? Nah, we had to go and work, so why call it a holiday? Why call it a holiday? That can't be a holiday when you had to go to work, right? But unlike the Americans, the Canadian and them, when they get a holiday, I believe in most cases, they actually get to stay home, right? I believe. I hope I'm not wrong. Happy Navratri to you and your family, my brother. This is, right, Kevin again. Oh, okay, was he talking about? Okay. I don't know, well, probably this weekend, yeah, this weekend, you will get him this weekend. MacDaddy will be on this weekend. And in terms of the other question you're asking me, so far, no. I don't think I can give you any other answers. So far, no. But if anything changes, I will let you know. All right, Kevin? Hi, good morning, Big Daddy. Locked on, enjoying the music, Bali. And good morning to Susie. Today is a holiday. It's Thanksgiving holiday. Yes, Mr. Bali in Scarborough, Ontario. Great to hear that you guys are getting that holiday today. Thanksgiving, right? Narsuk and Susan Kiabate. What's going on? Roger that. Ambassador, meow. What is he? What's going on? Everything cool? How is Pinal? How was the weekend? Right, so Judy, who is this? This is Sherry saying she loves this tune from him, Lata Dindial. Sherry out there in Trinity loving the tune from him, Lata Dindial. Very good, nice. And Steve says, yeah, holiday, definitely holiday today. Right, so big up to Steve, all right?

the music boss, alongside Randy Reckless out there in New York City. We are singing 106, it's a big show. Really great to have you guys locked in all over the world. Some beautiful bhajans on the way as well. Should I say more beautiful bhajans on the way?

0: Yeah, that's the man I share out of South Florida before that Raymond Ramnarine. And Randy Reckless. We are 30 minutes after 10 o'clock. It's a beautiful Monday, at least when I stepped into the studio, as I always tell you. I don't know what's going on the outside now. Rain or snow or hail or Sahara dust in Dunia. I don't know what's going on. You could always inform me. Let me know, all right? I haven't seen Ramzan popping the shout box in a long, long time. Ramzan, what's going on, brother? What's the weather like? I know you always give us a nice little weather update. So what we're going to do is take another break at this point in time, come back with much, much more. We're exactly halfway through the big show for today, and I got to let you know that no lunchtime doctor today, right? No lunchtime doctor today. We will resume that programming tomorrow.
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0: Yes, Queen's Hall, Guapo is coming your way, all right, after two sold-out shows at the Cipriani College. 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The best little house in Guapo. What happens in Guapo do always stay in Guapo. Right, so let me see here. Good morning, we got to Rajin in Winter Gardens. What's up, sir? How are you today? Blessings, I hope the weekend was nice. I wish I was in Orlando right now. Right now, I could be in Orlando, man. What going on? Why am I here? let me see here. Sherry says, hail and snow, LOL. Yeah, you never know. What kind of thing can happen, you know? And they say we had hail, what, last year or year before, whatever. And they say 2 years ago or 3 years ago or something else. They say we had a little hail situation going on. I don't think the world will stay the same. Eh? Planet Earth always is always evolving, and we will definitely get at one stage to the point where the weather and the climate and everything else will change to the point where you never know. Right, John, we might have snow in Trinidad one day, right?
1: Get in here.
0: Right. How you like everything, John? Nice? You like it?
1: Very nice.
0: Yeah. Come in and give me a little religious song?
1: Yeah. No problem.
0: Soon?
1: Very soon.
0: Very good.
1: Yeah.
0: People from Barbados could sing bhajans, you know. Really? I know quite a few of them, you know. So you could jump in anytime. And you're already in the industry. So, you know, I ain't going to sell out your files or anything like that. But making a little transition is not a bad thing for the Diwali period.
1: Yeah, no problem. So let's keep this going.
0: Well, yeah, that's going to be here for the month. For the 3 weeks.
1: So just let everybody know who's interested in, you know.
0: Doing anything.
1: Seasons go, you know.
0: Yeah.
1: You know, tell them to check out the live stream and see.
0: Yeah, definitely. Definitely. We've been doing that, for sure.
1: Good stuff.
0: Yeah, our general manager of radio, John Birch. Yes, he's out like Superman. All right, let me see here. Kumari's locked on. Blessed Monday to you, Kumari, as well, out there in Santa Cruz. Hope your weekend was great and she's enjoying the music. Vashti says, Big Daddy, loving your music. All of you does make me happy every day. I love... her bhajan, I guess she's talking about him Lata. Him Lata's bhajans. Hi to all the listeners. My two kids, Rohit and the three grandkids, son-in-law, daughter-in-law, to all my family and friends, Vashti. Oh, and I know that the Chinese was locked on, loving the bhajan just now as well. Big up the ladies, them teddy bear, daddy Chinese, right? Chinese, I can't play it back again. I have others to play as well. I wish I could, but that is not how the thing does run. You know, it does run a little different than Chinese. I hope you understand, right? So, it go play throughout the day, but not back here again in the show. Try to understand that Chinese. Try to understand that little thing now. You know, it's the bet of both worlds, eh, Chinese? The bet of both worlds.

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2: 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And let me say thank you to all those that came out in terms of the artists, all our guests, of course, coming out yesterday for Diwali launch again. Yeah, didn't specifically target the artists and our guests, but of course, they made it extra special yesterday. Some beautiful bhajans and some great information as to what's happening for Diwali from certain key individuals in the industry as well. All right, so thank you very much to all our guests passing through yesterday. And I do believe from time to time during this Diwali period, we'll also be highlighting some more of the artists in a live appearance, or live appearances, I should say. All right, so keep it right here on Sangeet 106. This is us. What is Diwali without this song? Saleem said it yesterday, and every one of us, we say it from time to time.

is Inside the Big Show on Sangeet 106.1 FM. This is us.

0: Yeah, that was Rihanna Gopal, Pucho. And we are just about, let's see, 5 minutes before the top of the hour. We say hi and hello to Anne out there in Vancouver, British Columbia. She's locked on. And yes, Anne, you're about the 10th person that told me it's Thanksgiving in Canada. We have a lot of Canadians locked on, as always. And she says it's Thanksgiving. It's Canada Thanksgiving Day. Going for my run. It's 4 degrees Celsius and you're running. Oh, my God. And you go fall down, you go just go balap and hit the ground. You don't want to do that. 4 degrees Celsius, yeah, that real cold, Gil. I mean, at least for me, that real, real cold. But anyway, you probably used it, all right? So enjoy your run. Blessings to you. And let me see, this is Sandra Mungal. Big up to you, Sandra Mungal. Let's see what Sandra Mungal has to tell us right now. Let's see, Sandra.
1: Good morning, Big Daddy. This is Sandra Mungal. Big Daddy, yesterday I stayed home all day and I listened to the Diwali program. And I would like to thank you very much for having the program, Diwali program, on Sangeet 106.1 FM. I do appreciate it. I love everything yesterday. I enjoyed myself very, very much. And happy belated birthday to Rashmi Singh. Yesterday was her birthday. Thank you. God bless.
0: All right, no problem. And do that. At least coming up in a few minutes, Pooja Sutram will be calling in to release her bhajan as well. Keep it on Sangeet 106. This is us.

so you know this is where Chutney comes alive. This is where Bangra and Indie Pop keep the vibes interesting. A celebration of light, a celebration of music, a celebration of tradition. Diwali lives here on Sangeet 106.1.

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1: All right, people, we are Sangeet 106. This is us. I don't know how that other top of the hour just managed to slip in, but we will deal with that. All right. Yes, it is the final hour for yours truly inside the Big Show. And as promised, we have yet another release and another beautiful bhajan. Took a listen to it and myself. From yesterday to this morning, I got a couple of different versions. And I'm telling you, you're going to really love this one as well. All right. And she has been here. Or should I say she's been on Sangeet before. I do believe, I am trying to remember if I did the interview with her and Indar when they did the track together. But we'll find out now if it is that was the case or if she was on with somebody else. She is Pooja Sutram. So let's welcome her right now to Sangeet 106. Pooja Sutram, hi, how are you? How is everything going?
2: Namaste, Big Daddy.
1: Hello?
2: Big Daddy, you there?
1: Yeah, now I'm hearing you properly. I was hearing some kind of muffling going on there, but it's good now. How are you, Miss right. Pooja Sutram? Everything good with you? Everything great?
2: Yeah, I'm very good. I'm very good. Thank you. Sending love from Canada to the entire Trinidad and the music industry, and you, Big Daddy.
1: All right. So, Pooja, did I have you on when you released that track with Indar some time ago?
2: No, I did it with one of the other girls.
1: Okay, no, I'm trying to remember. Yeah, I'm trying to remember. Definitely with I couldn't remember to actually speaking with you that time. So I was like, maybe I didn't have Pooja on. So this is the first time you're on my show.
2: No, I spoke to you the very first time when I released that song, Kasam Se.
1: Okay. All right. Cool. Yeah. No, I don't know why my memory is fading, you know, old age and things.
2: It's okay, all of us.
1: So it's really great to have you here with us. First and foremost, how much are you into singing bhajans and into the Diwali period and, you know, all the other religious periods? Are you really heavily into it, or is this something you just do around Diwali time?
2: I'm not heavily into it, I must say.

0: I do it. I do it whenever I can. It doesn't have to be Deepavali or Phagwa. I just do it. Bhajan is something that I just love to sing from the beginning of my singing.
1: Right, right, okay. But how many bhajans have you recorded before?
0: Well, this is my first one.
1: Oh, okay. All right, great. All right. So why at this time? Why did you choose this particular period of time this year to record a bhajan?
0: Well, the bhajan was on my mind all the time. And I'd wanted to do it. And I was thinking, well, you know, I came to Trinidad in June. I was thinking, as I am there in the Pungalung's factory, I should get this done.
1: Right. So it's been quite a while that you're thinking about doing it.
0: Yes.
1: All right. And this particular year, because you were here doing, you were doing other tracks with Big Rich at that time.
0: Yes.
1: All right. Cool. Is it something that is this particular one? Is it a very special bhajan for you?
0: I was hoping you asked me this question. It is very, very special to me. The reason for this was because I met Sri Hari Om Sharanji. He's the original composer and the singer for this song. I met him about 25 years ago here in Toronto.
1: Right.
0: So when I got his blessing and, you know, Dadaji kissed me on my cheek, I was so blessed and I felt, you know what, I went there to actually see his concert that night. Right. And I always love his bhajan. I always listen to his bhajan from my nanny's home. You know, when you're young, you hear his bhajan coming.
1: Right.
0: So I was hoping one day I would do one, at least one of his bhajan. And this is one of it.
1: All right. And when did you meet Hari Om Sharan? How long ago did you meet
0: him? This is about 25 years ago in Canada when I was younger.
1: 25 years ago. Right. Okay. Yeah. He's definitely one of the very, very best in terms of not only just from the religious aspect, but of course, culture on the whole. I tell a lot of people I met him when I was a very young child. And, you know, he's a great painter and he does a lot of drawing. He did a lot of drawings. He could just watch you and draw or paint, you know, your picture. He's really a brilliant, brilliant person all around. So, I mean, you're very lucky in that sense that you got a chance to meet him.
0: Thank you. You give me goosebumps there. Indeed, I was. When I met him, when he came, he was not that well.
1: Right.
0: So he was, you know, moving in his cane and stuff. So I did get a chance to go on stage and get his blessings. And every time I talk about it, I get goosebumps.
1: Yeah, I can imagine. All right, great. So this is one that you wanted to do for a while. You got the opportunity, you did it. So are we getting many more bhajans now in the upcoming years?
0: Yes.
1: All right, and you giving us any more after Diwali, or it's only going to be around this period of time?
0: This one is only for this time. For this year, this one bhajan.
1: Right, and no bhajans in terms of like for other religious periods during the year?
0: Not for this year, no.
1: Not for this year, all right, cool, no problem. So are you doing, well, you know, I mean, I know with bhajans it's a little different with everybody, but some people do have their own sort of video for their bhajan, especially when they love a particular bhajan and they've done it over. Are you planning any video for this particular one?
0: I already did the video, Big Daddy.
1: Oh, okay. Great.
0: But you must see this on, you can't miss this on YouTube.
1: Is it out already or?
0: It's been out, yes. Saturday afternoon, 6 o'clock, we released that.
1: Right. And you're in Toronto, right?
0: Yes.
1: Right. So when next you think you'll be in Trinidad or traveling to other parts of I don't know, Trinidad, Guyana, anywhere else?
0: Well, Big Daddy, I must tell you, when I came to Trinidad, I came there only from Friday we landed and I left Monday. So I did not get a chance to see you. It was a desire I had. I wanted to see who is Big Daddy, but no time. You know, when Big Rich have you working, you can't move.
1: Yeah. Well, I mean, it's, I'm sure it's very intense in the studio when you're doing your tracks.
0: Yes. It did, yeah.
1: Right. So your next visit here to record, are we expecting you back in Trinidad soon to do any recordings?
0: Yes, I will be there, but not soon, as not soon. soon.
1: Okay, okay. And how is everything over there in terms of Toronto, in terms of your circle of entertainment, and, you know, since you've been putting out music, how has the response been? How have people, the promoters and everybody, been responding to you and the feedback that you're getting?
0: It is absolutely awesome, I must say. The general public is quite all right with everything that, you know, that I've been doing in the music, the culture, the community, the religion and everything, and worldwide. I've been getting some beautiful, beautiful feedback.
1: Right. And you've noticed a difference in terms of, now that you're putting out some songs, you've noticed that difference in terms of the feedback?
0: Yes, yes. Right. Well, you know, there are some people who are still thinking and some people who have already think, you know, how it goes. But other than that, it is absolutely beautiful. I feel amazing in this for myself, mm-hmm. and what I'm doing.
1: Right. And do you plan to perform? Are you putting yourself out there to perform in other parts of Canada, outside of Toronto, and even the States, and maybe even going to, you know, Europe and other yeah. areas, other so-called West Indian places where, you know, your music is promoted?
0: Yes, I'd love to.
1: Okay, great. So, do you have like a team behind you at this point in time? Because I know a lot of artists not only have managers, but they have like a, you know, a marketing person, social media person. You have like a team behind you?
0: Yes, I do.
1: Okay, great. So they're branding you all over.
0: Well, yeah, they're there for me in case I need anything. Yeah, the promotion and whatever. Yes.
1: Right. All right. Great. So, in terms now of as soon as Diwali is done, what you have anything on the blackboard? Anything that you're working on right now?
0: I have a few more recording that I did with Big Richard. These are Bollywood songs.
1: Mm-hmm. And then those are completed.
0: Yes.
1: All right. So you plan to release one straight after Diwali, or are we expecting something a few months down the road, something closer to Christmas time? When you think you might have your next release?
0: I would have to check in with the Pungalungs for this.
1: Yeah, that is the answer I guess everybody gives us here on the radio when they are interviewed. We had to wait and see what the Pungalungs have to say.
0: Oh yeah, you know that I can't go before him. It's like, Puja, why did you say that on the radio station? Yeah. I don't want problem.
1: And are you working with any other artists in the future in terms of doing any collabs? I know, I mean, you have the one with Inda. Any more collabs coming?
0: I haven't thought of anybody else yet. I don't know. God knows who which other one will be on the way.
1: Right, right.
0: I'll just have to wait and see.
1: Okay, but would you like to work with any other artists at this time? I mean, are you thinking of working with anybody else?
0: Yeah, I'd love to.
1: Would you like to reveal who you want to work with?
0: Big Daddy, you really want me to tell you this on registration?
1: Yeah, why not? Everybody wants to know. I mean, people want to know. People want to know these things, you know. Who is Puja Sutram's, you know, favorite group of artists?
0: Yes. Well, I know people think, oh, Raymond Ramnarayan, and of course, if I can get a chance to work with him with one song, mm-hmm. I'd love that.
1: All right, cool. Well, I know he's in Toronto a lot, so maybe you could ask him once he's close to you in Toronto, or once you could pass by and check him, you could personally ask him.
0: Yeah, I did actually ask him already.
1: Okay. Well, that's great. That's excellent.
0: But all right. You never know. You know, music is, you never know. You never know.
1: Yeah, true. You never know. Might just happen just when you least expect it, right?
0: That's what happened to Inder and me.
1: Okay.
0: I never thought Indar would come aboard with Tirinam when I was going to do the song by myself, because I never thought, you know, Indar, I was, to be honest with you, I was a little bit scared talking to him because he looked kind of serious and stuff, you know?
1: Right.
0: It's like when Big Rich told me, like, I don't even know if I walked to Trinidad or I flew there. Yeah, I was very nervous.
1: I can imagine. But I'm sure after you met him and you worked with him and everything, it was like normal. Everything was normal.
0: It was. I kind of relaxed because he's a charming guy, you know, and he kind of like nice to work with.
1: Right.
0: So my nervousness went away.
1: Right. Very good. Very good. I'm glad to hear that. All right. So, yeah. I know Big Rich works with a team in his studio. Members of his team were involved in this particular song.
0: So I want to thank Mr. Big Rich for having everybody over, and I'm going to list their names now. And the MT

0: entire music team that work on the music. I don't know all of them by names. I know Adit was there. Right. And for the choruses, I had Indar Kanai came in, Rehana Gopal came in, Kimlin Budram, Kasturi, I think Maharaj, her last name, and Vikram, and Alina.
1: Okay, wonderful.
0: They were the crew.
1: You had a lot of backup singers.
0: I know, aren't they great?
1: Yeah, definitely.
0: Yeah. They did not hesitate to come in and support this bhajan.
1: Yeah, that's excellent, excellent. So anybody else besides the musicians and Big Rich, anybody else assisted in any way, or anybody that you want to thank in terms of other family, friends, that kind of thing?
0: Well, I want to thank Masala Entertainment, Climax. How can I forget him?
1: Right.
0: For doing this video, and, you know, I think he was getting a little bit emotional when he was editing it. It was amazing, I tell you. He did a lot of work here. West Indian Chutney Music, Avi Nash was behind it all the time too.
1: Right.
0: Those guys are all, you know, amazing. And they work hard on this with me. And I really want to thank all of them from my heart.
1: All right, great, excellent. So we... we're getting ready to let everyone hear this for the first time ever, and in terms of radio release. And of course, we look forward to having you back in Trinidad soon, doing your production work, and of course, hopefully, you know, getting some gigs as well in Trinidad and Tobago. And we again wish you all the very best for Diwali and beyond, and you know, any new adventures that you may be taking, any new you know, any new kind of projects that you may be taking on. We wish you all the best on that as well.
0: Thank you, Big Daddy. Thank you so very much for having me on your program here on Sangeet 106.
1: Anytime. So you enjoy, well, I know you all have a holiday, right? You all have Thanksgiving today. So
0: today is Thanksgiving, yes.
1: Yeah, so you enjoy it, and we will definitely have a another discussion with interview and release very, very soon.
0: Thank you so much, Big Daddy. And if I forget anybody's name to mention here, Vikram Surajpal, my partner in the U.S., he's a great guy. He always supports me so much. I really, really, really apologize if I forgot to mention anybody's name.
1: No, I want you to say everybody else. It covers everybody else, right?
0: Yes, because I don't want him to bash me up after Pooja didn't say something. I don't want that. So yeah, really, really... apologize if I forgot anybody's name.
1: I can imagine. All right, no problem. Well, you have yourself a wonderful day. I'm going to get to the bhajan right now.
0: Thank you, Big Daddy.
1: All right, you take care.
0: Thank you. Bye.
1: Bye-bye. So that was Pooja Sutram, and she's got a brand new bhajan out at the Pongilong's factory. So let's get to it right now. And Big Rich, I cannot wheel the bhajan. We are Sangeet 106. This is us.

0: Yep, another beautiful budget now to the Pungalungs factory, and Bigrid says he is Pundit Lungs now for the Diwali period. Is Pundit Lungs or Pund? What is he saying? I call himself Pundit Lungs for the next month or so for the Diwali period. Pundit Lungs, all right. So that means he's not indulging in you know what he normally would. Indulge in pre-Diwali. All right, we're holding you to that. All right, Big Rich, we are definitely holding you to that. All right, we are Sangeet 106, and we say big up to Pooja Sutram as well. Beautiful bhajan from her, one of her favorites, because of Hari Om Sharan. And it is about that time to take a break. We'll be back with much, much more.
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0: 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We are Sangeet, and we do have a couple more people locked on. Let's see here. Big up Maria Santana and family locked on. Simon and Batiste, blessings to you guys. Let me see. Right, Shamila, I just saw a little while ago. It's your birthday today, right? I believe it's your birthday today. So happy, happy, happy, happy birthday to you. Bada bada and everything else. Cake and balloon and ice cream and piñata and party bag and the full works. All the blessings and so much more. Shamila. Hope you enjoy your birthday today, right? And big up to Sandra Mungle one more time. Well, all of us get older. We don't... we have not found the secret as to how to get younger, but we are all getting older, right? And a big up to Fazal. Keep the will, boy. Send another thing here. Jay Mata D. All right. Thank you very much. Blessings to you as well, sir. Much appreciated. This thing not really opening, but thank you very much. And Shamila says, yes, thank you. No problem at all. Hope you're enjoying it. make the most of it today, eh, Shamila? How about some Rick Graham? He calls this one the Goat Medley.
6: Yeah, Omar! We'll be offering this back.

0: his releases, popular releases. That's one of his releases that he got serious feedback for. Just Manak, it's called Butterfly, released some years ago. A few years ago. Like 4 years, no, 5 years, something like that.
1: Shenexus.
0: Alright, Shenexus. Alright. So we're about 23 minutes before the top of the hour. Sangeet 106, we're gonna take another break right about now.
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0: 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Pleasant, good morning, Elsie. Yes, happy Monday to you as well, and happy Navratri to everyone, she says. Locked on as always. And yes, happy Navratri to you as

above and beyond Nicole. Well, big up to Chasing Perfection. Yes, the talented individuals of that organization, Chasing Perfection. If you, any of you are watching the live stream right now, and you see, well, you're seeing in parts what's going on, depending on the angle. And yesterday, when you watched the live stream yesterday, you saw the beautiful decorations that we have, the interior decorating that went on yesterday or the day before was done by Chasing Perfection, and they want to thank, they want to say a heartfelt thank you to Sangeet 106 for giving them the opportunity to showcase their talent. But boy, this, you all have gone. We had to be tanking Ole over and over again, because what Ole do in this studio here, you all transform this studio completely. It's like a mini Diwali Nagar inside of here. Yeah, it's a mini something inside of here. Yeah, Ole, some really great work. I really want to say big up to Ryan and the whole team. I don't know if you want me to call your full name. I don't know if you want me to do that, but big up to Chasing Perfection, man. Anytime all I need any decorating anywhere for this Diwali period or beyond, people, check out Chasing Perfection. I'm sure you'll find them on the socials, right? Instagram, Facebook, TikTok. Yeah, Chasing Perfection. They will hook all up nice. Well, not nice, better than nice. Great. They will hook all up. Great. If you just take a look at all our stuff from yesterday, the launch, and if you look at the live stream, you'll see all the great work that they did. And when he says showcasing our talent, is beyond talent. Talent is an understatement. Ole, more than talented. Ole, like super, super talented. All right? So big up again to Chasing Perfection, man. Big up the Long Island Strong Island crew, locked on, top of the line. Blessings to you guys, Long Island Strong Island crew, the entire crew. Who is this? Special good morning to my baby girl, Tiffany. I love you so much, coming from baby boy. So, good morning, loving baby girl. Tiffany, love you so much. Again, coming from baby boy. Blessings to both of you. Sandra says, rain in Kelly Village, Karen-y too. All right, nice, okay. And Vashi says, Big Daddy, let me see here. I want to tell my little granddaughter, she's 13 days old. Okay, I hope she understands what you're saying. I sing for her with the song playing and she sleep away. Big Daddy, she love 106.1 FM like me. Be safe home, Vashti. And I love the program yesterday. It was nice. I enjoy it, Vashti Ramdas. I'm glad to hear that, Vashti. I'm glad that everybody loves it, and your granddaughter's loving it, and everybody else, and we appreciate it, all right? So let's continue. I've got a couple more before I lock and leave. And the next one, next beautiful bhajan coming from Cherish R, one of our very talented performers who was here yesterday for Diwali launch.

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one of the very best of all time in terms of Bollywood, Mr. Arijit Singh. Really, really liking that one from him. Of course, all the others as well. He's just a brilliant, brilliant singer, brilliant entertainer. All right. So just before I lock and leave, my brother. All right. Until tomorrow. Yes, you enjoy your day as well. Big up to Elsie, you as well, if you are heading anywhere as well. Blessings as always to you. And blessings to everybody out there. Thanks to one and all being there. Backing us up, the love, dedication, affection, PRH, Mohabbat, and everything else. Love all the bad, bad, bad, like family. And the man above, God Almighty, putting me in this seat to educate, inform, and entertain. Without him, nothing at all is possible. So let me tell you, no lunchtime doctor. So that means Rashmi and DJ Vicky will be joining you just after the 12 p.m. news. Just after the 12 p.m. major news. Again, no lunchtime doctor for today. All right, and as far as yours truly is concerned, you can join me tomorrow at 9 a.m. once again. What was I saying? What was I telling earlier? Somebody. Was it him latter talking about?

Anyway, time to lock and leave, and I'm going to lock and leave with some of... Can you feel it? Nisha M, it's called Ye Dua. Major news after this. Keep it on Sangeet 106. Have a blessed day.

0: news here on CNC3 and the TBC. And thank you so much for joining us. We begin with the countdown to the budget presentation in less than 2 hours. Finance Minister Devendranath Tanku will present the 2026-2027 national budget. All attention will be focused on the minister's presentation inside Parliament. There's already activity outside where crowds are gathering ahead of the big announcements. Senior journalist Jesse Rambe is on the ground to bring us the latest. Jesse, what's going on there?
1: Here at the Parliament, where Finance Minister Devendranath Tanku is set to deliver the government's second national budget, we know that it's a presentation that comes amid competing claims over

0: the country's economic performance, job creation, and the government's management of public resources already. As you can see, persons have gathered at Woodford Square, including members of the OWTU. We're expecting to see supporters from both government and opposition assembling. Now, last year, the government would have outlined its plans under the theme TNT First, Building Economic Fairness Through Accountable Fiscal Policies. It was a promise of investment in education, infrastructure, and social development. But as the administration prepares to present its latest spending and revenue plans, both sides of the political divide are already making their positions clear. Prime Minister Kama Pisabisa said just yesterday, saying that government, it intends to shift national resources away from what she describes as laziness, fraud, and corruption, and towards productive, law-abiding citizens. She argued that taxpayers should no longer carry the burden of those who exploit state resources, government contracts, and employment for personal gain. She says the government's priority to build greater wealth, discipline, peace, and opportunity for future generations, and that's her priority. But the opposition leader, Penelope Beckles, she's challenging that narrative. She's accusing the government of failing to deliver on its promises. Beckles says the employment fund has failed to create the promised 20,000 jobs, claiming unemployment has instead increased. She also points to job losses, stalled infrastructure projects, and cutbacks in the energy sector. While describing last year's budget as unrealistic, she argues that today's presentation is another attempt by the government to, quote, deceive the population. So there's lots happening here at Parliament today, and as the Finance Minister prepares to lay out the country's financial roadmap for the year ahead, the central question really is whether this government will provide tangible relief for households, stimulate investment, and create jobs. You can just stay with us here on CNC3, and of course, tune in on our social media platforms where we'll have the latest updates from the 2027 national budget. Reporting from Parliament, I'm Jesse Ramdeo.
1: Thank you, Jesse, for that comprehensive update. And we'll, of course, be keeping our eyes on what's happening both inside and outside of the Red House. Well, as the country counts down to today's national budget presentation, the state of our economy remains under intense scrutiny. Fresh off a sobering report from the World Bank predicting a further economic contraction and mounting concerns over unspent development funds and natural gas supply bottlenecks, just how much wiggle room does the finance minister actually have? Well, we are joined this afternoon by Mr. Conrad Ennill, a former government minister. Mr. Ennill, let's start with the big picture. The IMF projects our economic growth will remain stuck at around 0.8% for 2026 before we get into specific measures. How would you describe the state of Trinidad and Tobago's economy going into this budget? Of course, are we dealing with an economy that is recovering, stagnating, or heading into a more difficult period?
2: I would go with the last. We're heading into a more difficult period. And that is based on events that we have no control over. The global space has changed. And as a result of the global space changing, Trinidad and Tobago and most other countries are going to be impacted by those changes. Energy is a very big part of that dynamic. So that, yes, it is going to be a little bit more difficult. Because in addition to the global impact that we have to deal with, there are internal challenges that we have not yet dealt with. And this has to do with production issues that translate into revenue issues within our revenue space. So yes, it's going to be difficult.
1: Well, I think you're leading me straight into my next question, which is, given what has happened to natural gas prices and Atlantic LNG production, do you expect government to have a windfall from LNG and crude oil?
2: The energy sector is complex. One of the ways that you have to look at it is that you have to make sure that the multinationals remain globally competitive. And at the same time, you have to negotiate the best return for the molecule invested to the population. That means that your approach to the energy sector management cannot be standalone. Yes. It has to be Trinidad value, so that a lot of the discussions that are taking place are taking place in silos. That needs to change if we are to maximize the benefit, because if you cannot supply gas on the one hand, you cannot charge economic rates. On the other hand, if you are part of the problem, so you have to sit down and negotiate. And I think that what the government needs to do is to understand the net Trinidad benefit and put in place the infrastructure that is required for that to occur.
1: So what type of infrastructure are we talking about?
2: The infrastructure that is required is that you need to have a mechanism where all the players are working towards the benefit to Trinidad and Tobago, and in that space, some would lose and some would gain. So for example, if you're operating a state enterprise, the state enterprise might take a loss, but the benefit might be in the wider economy. The benefit might be in job creation. The benefit might be in competitiveness for a particular sector. If you look at it in that perspective, you are more likely to succeed in the plans that you have, as opposed to simply trying to get them efficient in their own right.
1: Now, the government has consistently said that they head into these negotiations with the interests of the country in mind. Is it that you feel that's not what is exactly happening?
2: No. The interest has to be based on net country benefit. And it means, therefore, that you have to manage a number of things. You have to manage your revenue stream, for example, because the government needs money to run its operations. But you also have to determine whether in that discussion you can get jobs, you can get other activities in other sectors, you can create spin-offs. And therefore, it is the holistic approach to all of these elements that allows you to be successful, not simply negotiating in one space.
1: I think this is a very good time to bring in what has been happening in recent days with Nutrien and Proman. We see we're sending home hundreds of workers. What is your take on that heading into this budget? And you talking about us being able to provide jobs and sustainable ones, that is.
2: So companies are affected by these issues in the global space, and they respond. Once they respond, changes are going to be made. In the case of Proman, they are restructuring, they are transforming, and therefore one is not sure whether the transformation would result in better profitability, which redounds to the benefit of the country. Because the profitability gives you the ability to pay taxes, which basically goes into the consolidated fund and helps you with your expenditure. So not all reductions are negative. Because there is always going to be a situation and sustainability. Once you're looking at revenue and sustainability, then you have to make sure that your organization is efficient and is relevant. And in those circumstances, you have to make changes, you have to make decisions. Individuals who are laid off, for example, are not without skill.
1: And that is actually a concern to some stakeholders, that there are now so many skilled workers on the breadline.
2: Well, the reality is that many of us who find ourselves on the breadline have to reskill, we have to retool. We have to go where the market is prepared to offer us something for the skill we have. And therefore, we have Suriname, we have Guyana as emerging economies that can use some of the skills that we have at levels 1, 2, and 3. So that
1: So you're saying that some of these workers may be heading to Guyana. That is an option for them to explore.
2: I'm saying that the energy sector in the Caribbean at this point in time, specifically as it relates to what is taking place in countries like Suriname and Guyana, will have opportunities for skilled persons. And therefore, a loss in Trinidad does not necessarily mean the end of the world. It means that you have something that can be used in another area. the challenge would therefore be, how do you organize, how do you access, how do you basically enter? And we know that. We have been around for a very long time. Losses of jobs in the energy sector is nothing new.
1: Do you see more coming in the coming months, more job cuts, given all that has been happening in that space?

0: It depends on the plans of the companies. If the companies believe that they can withstand the temporary shortages or these temporary issues that they have because they believe that something is happening in the not too distant future, which I think it is, then they are more likely to become more efficient rather than send the employees home, because sending the employees home is costly. Because you would have developed expertise, they know the market, they know everything. Why are you sending them home? But if you are no longer going to be in that segment of the business, there is no longer any sustainability. So yes, you're going to send them home. The short answer is the market is going to get more difficult, but companies should be in a position where they have seen it and they are taking action to mitigate any of those activities. It is really up to the companies.
1: All right, Mr. Anil, I'm just going to stick a pin in the conversation. I understand that we caught up with the finance minister outside the parliament. However, he refused to answer any of our questions. I understand that we will be going to that in a bit, but let's move on with the conversation. Well, central bank data has been showing that the fiscal deficit narrowed during the first 7 months of the financial year, but energy revenue fell and public debt continued to rise. How much room does the government actually have to spend in this budget without worsening our debt position?
0: None. The reality is that there are only two ways in which you can fund your expenditure, either from taxes or from borrowings. If your taxes are going to be less than they as a result of less energy revenue, and your expenditure stays the same or it increases, then you have to borrow. The deficit is really the difference between those two. And for some period of time, Trinidad and Tobago has been in a situation where to maintain the standard of living that we've grown accustomed to, we've had to borrow because the revenue stream wasn't there. And therefore, you've run deficits for a very long time. And I think that is going to continue for some foreseeable future, unless some fundamental changes are made to the expenditure profile, which has its own set of social implications. So you have to choose, what do you want to do? Do you want social unrest? Do you want to send people home? Do you want to increase the cost of living? Or do you want to run the deficit over time and manage your revenue stream such that it becomes less and less? Those are choices the government has to make.
1: Ms. Edel, I understand that we do have that clip with the finance minister. Let's go to that now.
2: Good morning, Minister. What can we expect the 2027 national budget? The PNM said that the 2026 national budget fell flat. What is your message today?
3: Any
2: new taxes or concessions to taxes, Minister?
3: Sit in a few minutes, Father. All in a few minutes.
2: New taxes or concessions?
3: Just sit in a few minutes.
1: Well, the finance minister is keeping everything close to his chest, as some would have predicted, and having a light moment with citizens outside the Red House. Mr. Anil, let's continue with our discussion now. Now, the previous budget was based on an oil price of US$73.25 a barrel, while recent market prices have been higher. Does that give the government meaningful additional breathing room, or are we placing too much emphasis on prices when production is a real bottleneck, as you would have alluded to?
0: The reality is that Trinidad and Tobago today is not an oil economy, it's a gas economy. And therefore, to that extent, the oil production that we have multiplied by any increase in prices is going to give you a small increase. Yeah, you will get some, but it's a small increase. Gas, on the other hand, is larger, but we also basically not at the volumes that we would have before. So revenue is going to be under pressure, and high prices also provide you with an expenditure on your petroleum product, because the country still does subsidize to a very large degree some of the products that are sold. So

0: One hand, you can get something. On the other hand, you have to pay more for it. So it may net it off. And therefore, the revenue increase that you have would be offset by expenditure that comes as a result of the business that you're in. So you're really in a difficult place.
1: But for the average household watching right now, the budget will be judged by whether people can in fact afford groceries, transport, and utilities. What can the government realistically do to ease that pressure without committing the country to spending what it just cannot simply sustain at this point in time?
0: It has to. It cannot. The government is not magicians, and the economic model is very clear. If you do not want to increase the cost of living, then you have to fund the things that you are currently supporting. If you do not have the revenue, then you have to borrow. If you borrow, it means that you are going to find yourself in a situation where your debt to GDP ratio is going to increase. You are going to carry the burden of today's living for future generations. And if that's the choice that we make, then that's the choice we have to live with. The reality is that the government cannot, on the one hand, do things that the economics doesn't allow you to do. It doesn't work because somebody believes that it should happen. It follows a very precise formula: revenue, expenditure, profit or loss. That's very simple, and it works that way for governments and for individuals as well. As an individual, if there are increases in food, increases in transportation, increases in electricity, increases in water, your income will have to make choices for you, because that's all that it can happen. And I think that one of the things that we have to do in the population is to start to think about, okay, what is realistic in the context of the models that we have? And there's usually a conversation about, you know, this should happen, that should happen. It cannot. It cannot because it...
1: Are you talking about subsidies here?
0: Well, the country basically supports a significant social safety net, and you have a significant amount of transfers and subsidies. Part of that came about because of the thinking that said, as an energy economy, you need to do something for your population. But I think that today, other decisions have to be made.
1: Is this the time to be making those decisions, though?
0: Well, the problem is no. You can't. That's the issue. The issue is that you could have done it some time ago, but today, you really can't put more pain on people as a result of those conditions. So you're really going to have to run deficits in the interim while you build capacity in the future. You're going to have to do it now, or a significant amount of individuals are going to be displaced, which is going to create for you a social issue.
1: All right, Mr. Anil, I understand that we got the opportunity to get the air of the Energy Minister, Dr. Rudolf Minal, outside of the Parliament a short while ago. Let's go to his interview.
2: A lot of hopes and expectations for energy security in this budget. What can you tell us?
3: I have no comment. I have nothing to add and nothing to subtract from a wonderful budget coming in a few minutes from Mr. Tanko.
2: Mr. Roger, there's an upcoming...
4: We fully concur with the minister's statement.
2: It's an upcoming labor market.
4: We focused on budget today.
1: Well, a wonderful budget today. Mr. Anil, do you think it's going to be a wonderful budget today?
0: I think that the government made some tough decisions in its first year. I believe it is going to try to somehow or the other soften that a little bit in its second year. I think that they're going to push back a little bit and provide a little bit more. So yes, I think that there are going to be some things that would be positive. But I think that the impact of that is going to be deficit spending or borrowings, because that's the only way you could do it.
1: All right, and I must ask this. Which two or three sectors could realistically generate the most new jobs over the next 3 years? And what specific incentives would make that happen? We've spoken so much about unemployment and revenue generation and so forth.
0: I think the sector that has the greatest employment return per dollar is the construction sector. Once you decide that you're going to create houses and you know, that kind of activity, the spin-off inside that will create a significant amount of jobs in the short term. Outside of that, the rest don't have the same impact, but I know that construction does.
1: Construction?
0: Yeah.
1: And you have two other sectors.
0: The other sector would be to look at the energy sector again and extract more value in places where you may not have been as rigorous as you need to be. We have this whole issue with transfer pricing. We have the issue around, you know, some of those kinds of things. So that's an issue where I'm pretty sure that there's room inside there for you to extract more. Financial services also is one that I think has room, but you have to be careful with the competitiveness. But I think inside there, you can look at things that can give you a little bit more, or that can cause other things to happen to give you a benefit. So it would be construction, energy, finance.
1: All right, and finally, if you could insist on one single measurable commitment from the finance minister today, what would that be?
0: I would say that he should have a conversation with the society about moving from a thinking that supports savings mobilization to one that supports wealth creation. Simply put, if we have to do better, nobody's coming to help us. We have to make those determinations, but we cannot do it in the mindset that has brought us here. And therefore, the mindset has to change, but he has to lead that process. So I would say...
1: Have you seen the will to start that conversation?
0: I don't think it is will. I think it's an understanding of what is required to drive the activity. In some instances, we believe that because we talk it, it will happen. That is not going to happen that way. You need to put the institution in place. You need to understand the psychology. You need to understand that people will not understand it, but they have to do it anyhow, and you have to create that environment, that conversation and that communication that allows them to see it. That's his challenge.
1: All right, thank you so much, Mr. Anil, for joining us this afternoon. We appreciate all of your analysis and look forward to what you have to say after today's budget presentation.
0: Thank you for asking me.
1: All right, so let's move along now with our midday newscast. Well, former energy minister and energy expert Kevin Ramnarayan says while a substantial growth in TNT's economy is possible, it is likely to begin by next year, noting several ongoing developments in the oil and gas sector. Ramnarayan appeared on CNC3's The Morning Brew program, where he explained the current landscape of TNT's energy sector, citing a recent publication from the International Monetary Fund, which predicted a 0.8% growth for the economy. Now, Ramnarayan said, while this was not a significant increase, large increases were expected in 2027 once offshore gas projects Manatee, Coconut and Ginger were operational.
5: I don't want to guess, but 0.8% really is not something to move the needle. What they're seeing in 2027 next year is 3% growth. And that 3% will be premised on the coming into production of Manatee, Coconut, and Ginger.
1: He added that the fuel subsidy would also be a major point of concern, as any hike in fuel prices would redound to a raise in prices for almost every other sector. And former Trade Minister Vasant Barrett says government must work to ensure that the measures outlined in the last fiscal package as well as the 2027 package are realized. He says when allocations are made, they must be put into action.
6: The reality is not the amount of money that is allocated in a budget. It is the ability to implement what the budget talks about. And I think that has been the real issue. But the biggest bugbear for the progress in any of these sectors really is the bureaucracy and the ease of doing business. And I think that is a significant issue that the government has to attend to.
1: Bart adds that fiscal planning must be realistic. He says a suggestion by the current trade minister to improve the non-energy sector earnings by $5 billion, bringing it from $3 billion to $8 billion by 2030, is a huge undertaking for a short time period. He says before the country can see any real benefits from diversification, pertinent issues such as access to foreign exchange must be addressed with urgency.
6: The first issue is foreign exchange and the availability of foreign exchange. Because you're not able to, a manufacturer is not able to diversify his portfolio if he has no foreign exchange to be able to import raw materials. Because, of course, we have very few raw materials that are indigenous to Trinidad and Tobago. The second issue we have is innovation. We've got to create an environment where we encourage innovation, where we encourage research and development, where the university collaborates with industry to ensure that we have the right product for the right markets. Then we have to look at the areas in which we're diversifying into. Are they high-value areas?
1: And the former trade minister also said agriculture can no longer be sidelined, adding that government must make significant investments in agriculture with the aim of developing it into a world-class revenue-earning sector. Let's take a short break. We'll be right back.
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0: pleasant good afternoon to Trinidad and Tobago. Welcome on the inside. It's the After Tunes, and so happy to be here with you. Happy Monday as well. And we're into our first hour of our show for you, the After Tunes. And as we, you know, come out of a wonderful weekend, hopefully you had a good weekend as well. Thanks to all those who came before us. It's our turn now alongside my DJ Vicky. And of course, happy Thanksgiving to our friends out in Canada. I know it's their Thanksgiving today. So they're having themselves a wonderful holiday today. And I'm sure, you know, the weekend was just as fantastic. Vicky, thank you so much for being here with us inside the After Tunes as well. And let me take the opportunity to say thank you to each and every one of you who took time out of your very busy schedule to send me a very happy birthday yesterday. It was very quiet. Of course, the start of the Navratri period, the launch of Diwali here on Sangeet. So quiet but hectic at the same time, if that makes sense. Vicky, how are you, buddy? Welcome.
1: Hey, yo, whoa, good afternoon, good afternoon. I'm
0: Thank
1: good,
0: you so
1: and
0: much,
1: I just
0: want
1: to say happy belated birthday
0: Thank
1: to you.
0: Thank you. I saw you put up a lovely flyer for me. I certainly do appreciate it. It's very touching, very lovely. Thank you very, very much. So, Vicky, Budget Day today. Trinidad and Tobago's Budget Day is today. That's right, Monday 12th, 2026. And if you are also celebrating a birthday, want to say thank you. The presentation is scheduled, I believe, maybe for around 1:30 p.m. Is it, Vicky, or is it 1?
1: I think 1:30 somewhere.
0: 1, yeah, around there. Trinidad and Tobago, we've got the Finance Minister, Minister Tanku. He will deliver the national budget in Parliament. I'm not too sure. I didn't see any key highlights of the budget yet that's been floating around, but you know, the pre-budget reporting points certain areas are expected, like, I mean, jobs and economic growth as expected, focus on employment, investment, measures to stimulate the economy, housing also, I believe, is expected to be a major policy priority. Maybe specific allocations and programs remain unconfirmed, who knows. Fuel prices, I'm sure they'll address that. I'm not sure if we will be expecting a fuel price increase, but we'll see how that goes. I think overall spending is approximately, I think, TT 60 billion. Yes, I think around that. So we will see how that goes. I know a lot of people very anxious, for those who follow the budget very closely, including, you know, businessmen, the citizens, and just generally everybody looking forward to see what is expected in this year's budget. I know usually the major piece of the pie would go to security, and then we have health as well. So we'll see how that goes, and let's hope for the best, considering we've always been hearing about the state of the economy, how bad things are. So we'll see how that goes. So yes, so good afternoon. Thank you so much to you guys. Yes, and we had such a wonderful launch yesterday. It was really, really beautiful. So thank you to all the lovely artists or sponsors and those who came forward and put their efforts to good use. Thank you so very much. Hi, Sherry, are the entrance. No, Sherry, it's still $29.99. Still $29.99. Thank you guys so much. So, Vicky, do we have any messages at this point?
1: No, we don't.
0: All right. So, you know what? We're going to give you some uninterrupted music all the way till the hour of one, and then we're going to come back and get inside more of the After Tunes.

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0: Good afternoon once again. And yes, it's a pleasure to have you here in our company. It's the After Tunes all the way to the hour of 3, Sangeet 106.1 FM. Always lovely to have you in our company, wherever you are around Trinidad and Tobago, by extension, the world. So thank you so much for joining us here, Rashmi and Vicky with you. Yes, and we're looking forward to take you through the next 2 hours. Vicky, Susan said she absolutely loved that bhajan that you were playing. So thank you very, very much. Yes, so we're here with you guys. And it's just one of those days in our country where everybody's just waiting with bated breath for the budget report today. And that will rule out the next year for us, for the depending on how you look at it, whether you think it's economic doom or economic boom. We'll see how that goes. Good afternoon, Rash and Vicky. Thank you, Kel, from Upper Sisters Road, my district. Thank you very much for the love and certainly appreciate your greeting. Let's get back to the beautiful music Vicky's playing for us. As you know, or perhaps you probably missed it, we've launched officially Diwali yesterday on Sangeet 106.1 FM, and it simply means that we are toning down our programming a bit. Yes, so do stay with us as we continue to enjoy this very auspicious time of Navratri, and that will lead us up to Diwali 2026. Vicky, it's over to you.
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0: We certainly hope it's an absolutely fantastic one at that. So I haven't picked up anything yet. I don't know if the budget has started yet, Vicky, but I'm sure CNC3 will be on point when it's time to do our reports and give us our headlines. I will be sharing some of those on our Facebook page as well. So sit tight and we'll get that information for you soon enough. Sangeet 106.1 FM. And yes, we continue with all your favorite songs, beautiful songs to take you through your Monday. Once again, shout out to all our friends out there in Canada, and they are enjoying themselves a wonderful Thanksgiving today. The turkey, the pumpkin pie, the everything. I think, Vicky, it was you mentioned that you're not a pumpkin spice person, right?
1: Yes, I am not a pumpkin spice person.
0: You only like lemon poppy seed.
1: Well, it's hardly
0: that's all Vicky
1: also.
0: Likes, lemon poppy seeds. Oh, but I thought you made your own. Don't you make your own lemon poppy seed?
1: Yeah, but these days, you know, it's lazy mode these days, so...
0: Yeah, I totally know what you're talking about. Yep, I totally get that. So maybe you're like Vicky and you're just, you know, chillaxing, lazy mode. I don't know. But sometimes we need to give ourselves grace because we need to be operating lazy mode once in a while. Yeah, I think that's acceptable. Yeah. So if that's how you feel today, hey, I can't blame you. Mondays kind of have a knack of doing that to you. We got you covered. More music coming your way, just about 1:44, making our way up to our final hour.

0: right, Vicky, I think, yes, I got your message. Yes, Queen's Hall Guapo is coming your way after two solo shows at Cipriani College. The CPR Productions, the best little house in Guapo with all its laughter, excitement and bacchanal, is headed to Queen's Hall Friday 30th and Saturday 31st October 2026. Showtime, it's about 8:30 p.m. This outrageous, hilarious and distinctly Trinbagonian comedy, adapted and directed by Penelope Spencer, is back, featuring a fantastic cast of talent. If you miss a solo shows at Cipriani, here's your chance to find out what everybody's laughing about. Don't wait until it's sold out again. 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What happens in Guapo will always stay in Guapo. All right, so let's get you back to more great music. Hi, Radhika, how are you? Very good afternoon to you, and thank you so much for your greetings.
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And yes, we're looking forward to having you here with us for the next hour or so. So I know usually around this time we would have some, maybe some e-news, but I saw some interesting things coming out of the budget press. Also, I saw that it is said that, quote, Minister Tanku, we established TNT's first ever National Prosthetic Center in Clark Road in Pinal, and that provides on-site rapid custom fitting and adjustments for prosthetic limbs free of charge to our citizens. Also, the fire services, I see that they've reopened the Prentice Town fire station, restoring 24-hour fire and emergency response services to 56 communities, and it is said that that's approximately 118,000 citizens of South Trinidad. Point Lisa, steel industry at Point Lisas is now attracting hundreds of millions of US dollars in investments, creating hundreds of jobs. Vicky, have you seen anything that caught your eye, by the way, so far? Anything that was mentioned that you found interesting? Anything at all, maybe? I also saw, concerning the dairy industry, it was said that they commissioned a 300-liter milk pasteurization plant at the Sugarcane Feeds Center, strengthening the local dairy industry. So that is definitely some good news all the same. I also think I saw pensioners will be getting an increase of $250, if I am not mistaken. Yes, government will increase senior citizens grant by $250 a month, putting more money into the pockets of the 124,000 senior citizens. Public assistance grant will be increased by $250. Oh, that's not pension, sorry, that's senior citizens grant. I am sorry. Yes, benefiting from $13,637. So far that's all I have for you guys. Anything else that comes to the forefront, I'll be sharing that with you. Welcome to our final 15 minutes inside the hour, 2 o'clock. Glad to have you here on this beautiful looking Monday. Do stay with us. We've got so much more music to share with you. Hopefully you are a-okay and getting ahead of your day. Don't let Monday blues get to you, because we've got you covered with great music.

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0: niche. All right, so let's see. Oh, by the way, today, let's wish Rick Ram a wonderful and happy birthday today. He is celebrating his very happy birthday. So happy birthday going out to Rick Ram. A couple messages for you. So let's just grab those. After two sold-out shows at Cipriani College, Queens Hall, Guapo, the best little house in Guapo. 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Showtime, 8:30 p.m. This outrageous, hilarious and distinctly Trinbagonian comedy adapted and directed by Penelope Spencer is back, featuring a fantastic cast of talent. 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

0: Beautiful songs this time around, and we certainly hope that you appreciated Vicky doing that for you guys. Hi, Rash and Vicky, loving the music. Happy No Rash, and this is coming from Vashti Ramdas. Thank you, Vashti. All the best to you as well. All right, so we have two messages for you again, I believe. Yes, Vicky, our little house in Guapo, Queen's Hall, Guapo is coming your way. After two sold-out shows at Cipriani College, CPR Productions, the best little house in Guapo will be all its laughter, excitement, and bacchanal is heading to Queen's Hall Friday 30th, Saturday 31st October 2026. Showtime 8:30 p.m. This outrageous, hilarious, and distinctly Trinbagonian comedy adapted and directed by Penelope Spencer is back, featuring a fantastic cast of talent. 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Don't wait until it's sold out again. 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We're spending less, gets you more. All right, so that's a wrap for our time today. Vicky, anything you want to share with us before we go, buddy? Any updates? Have you seen anything else interesting coming out of the budget so far again?
1: So far, I'm not really paying attention to that right now.
0: Oh, you're not paying attention. Okay. All right, so... Well, we'll continue to update our Facebook page. And yes, it is $250 or more for senior citizens grants and public assistance. Yes, so I'm sure the pensioners would be happy to hear that, you know. And somebody messaged
1: us. I think that will take effect from 2027, though.
0: All right. Well, I'm sure they're still happy about that also. Speaking of being happy, I did see a report coming out that next year, 10 long weekends in 2027. Are you excited? Are you here, Fred, Vicky? So plan your vacations early, guys. Eid al-Fitr, Eastern Spiritual Baptist Liberation Day, Corpus Christi, Indian Arrival Day, Emancipation, Independence, Republic, Diwali, Christmas, and Boxing. So 10 long weekends. Well, you just got to love Trinidad and Tobago. Absolutely no complaints, I'm sure. Hi, Shades Boss. It says he wants to send birthday greetings to Auntie Liz, who's locked on, and she wanted to hear. So, is that a chutney, Vicky? I wasn't sure. Shades Boss, is that a chutney? Because we have significantly toned down our programming because of the launch of Diwali since yesterday. So Auntie Liz, just want to wish you all the best for a wonderful birthday, and if whoever's celebrating today, all the best to you as well. So looking forward to being back with you guys tomorrow, and we've got Shazzy and Ashley coming up at the top. So thank you guys, have yourselves a good one, and we're out of here. Vicky, final words of wisdom?
1: Yes, it's the little things in life that matters. Make the rest of your evening a good one, and catch us again tomorrow. Bye.
0: Bye.
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1: Namaste, Sitaram, Assalamu Alaikum, and good afternoon, my lovelies. 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Welcome in the junction. Brand new day, brand new week. Happy Monday. Yo, it's Chili Shazi alongside my very gorgeous, super talented, it's the Ashmazing DJ Ashley.
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1: 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And of course, we step into our Diwali season.

0: counting down the days to Diwali 2026. We would have had our launch of Diwali yesterday. And of course, going forward, we'll be all in our Diwali mood and spirits. So, just a heads up that our format has changed. So you will be hearing more Bollywood and, of course, more devotional songs with some other restrictions happening. So, just keep that in mind. But welcome, ladies and gentlemen, boys and girls, as you get to sit back, relax, and enjoy three fantastic hours of our company. We will be here up until 6 p.m. And all we ask of you, 343-1061, interact with us. Let us know what you're doing, where you are, who you're with. Yeah, we want to mind your business a little bit. Touch in with us and keep us company. Of course, we will be here, like I mentioned, up until 6 p.m. So it's more than enough for you to touch in with us. So I'm going to run away and pay some bills really quickly. And of course, when we come back, we have so much more for you wrapped in to our program in the Junction. Before I go forward, let's take a look back. Thank you so much going out to Rashmi and DJ Vicky and everyone else who tapped in and kept you guys company throughout the day. But it's our turn. Shazzy and DJ Ashley, until 6 p.m. Keep the messages coming. We'll be right back after these.
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2: 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And yeah, I want to touch in with you guys. 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

0: 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Hi, going on to Auntie Sandra. Hope you're having a great one, Auntie Sandra. And I will check on that for you. For sure, for sure, for sure. Good evening, ladies. Happy Monday. Shouts going out to Dolchan. He's in with us. My sister boy, Wagwan. Shouts going out to my baby sis, Alima.
1: That's Dolahin.
0: Yeah, like Dolahin.
1: Dolahin. You don't celebrate more than one within one boy.
0: Boy.
1: Boy.
0: It's a party. I was just going out to Sato's Mini Mart. They're locked in. Make up all the people who got married over the weekend, you know. Make up all the people who got married, renewed vows, had their little post-wedding celebrations. Because you probably, you know, your wedding's so big. Family so wanted to get rid of you. 2 months at wedding. Yeah, all that. 9 days. Hey, super gorgeous ladies. We got Judy Sagram locked in with us. Shouts going out to you, my darling. Hi, Uncle Steve. Hope you're having a great one. Let's see what else we got. Hi to my two beautiful daughters, DJ Ashley and Shazzy. Loving your music. Happy Navaratri. And DJ Ashley, I enjoyed your program yesterday. This is coming in from Auntie Vashti.
1: Hey, Auntie Vashti. Thank you very much.
0: Happy Navaratri to everyone. May Ma Durga fill your life with devotion, strength, happiness, and endless blessing. Hi to all who's locked in now. Keep sending in the messages at 343-1061. I've got just one more message of my own before I take you back to the music. Of course, you can look closer at that label. Yep, it says Made in Trinidad and Tobago. 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
4: Heading up to the top as we take you there in fine style. This is where we get ready to shut it down. Inside our number one, but not before I can say shouts going out to Danny. He's in with us. And happy birthday greetings going out to my baby sis Alima. Coming in from your sis, baby of Orange Valley. Happy birthday. Shouts going out to my NYC crew locked in. Hi, dear. How are you both? Keep up the good vibes and keep pumping. Thank you so much. Hi, lovely ladies. We got Shamala tapping in with us. Hey, Shamala. We got Susan Cleaver. She says, namaste to you and DJ Ashley. Sending love to you, Susan. Of course, we got Andrew Ragu from Vancouver. Big ups to you, my darling. And I will close off with my voice note from some of our favorite listeners. We look forward to hearing from them. Hi.
5: Hi, Auntie Ashley. Hi, Auntie Shati. Happy, happy Monday.
4: Happy, happy Monday. Hi, Rayad. Love going out to Rayad and Zara and, of course, Mommy Nadra. And, this is where we get ready to shut it down. Inside our number one, Ash is going to take us there in fine style. Get ready to sing along. We'll catch you on the flip side.

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0: I'm Janelle Bernard with headline news on CNC3 and the TBC Radio Network. Several trade unions gathered outside of the parliament earlier today to send a clear message to the government. PSA President Felicia Thomas repeated that the PSA will not accept the CPO's proposed 40% cash offer for public servants.
1: I have made the statement already and I have not shifted from that. The PSA will not be accepting any 40% cash. Yeah? We will not be considering any non-cash items. We did put some considerations before the CPO, which was rejected, and we will not be accepting what is on the table right now.
0: The National Trade Union Center will be responding to the government's budget presentation tomorrow. From Wednesday, all Caribbean Airlines flights to and from Tobago will operate through the new East Terminal at the ENR Robinson International Airport at Store Bay Local Road. The new terminal will be officially opened by the Prime Minister and the THA on Tuesday. Passengers arriving in Tobago will be directed to the new terminal, while those departing the island should go there directly for check-in and departure. Caribbean Airlines reservations and ticketing services will also be available at the airline's desk inside the new terminal. A centralized security screen and checkpoint will also be in operation at the facility. Meanwhile, the PNM Tobago Council leader, Shamfa Kojo-Lewis, is calling on PNM supporters to show up in their numbers for the opening of the new Tobago airport. At a town hall meeting on Sunday, Kojo-Lewis accused the government of delaying the opening. She added that tomorrow's turn-in for the $500 million Marriott Resort was another PNM project which the government is trying to take credit for.
2: In the fancy dandan, they bring over the fancy people from Trinidad to come to open Dr. Keith Christopher Rowley, the People's National Movement project. So I tell you, don't be afraid to call yourself a PNM. Don't be ashamed to identify a PNM. They're opening Wee Airport on Tuesday. And they're going and turn sod down by Wee Hotel on Tuesday. And I'm saying, if you have time, put on your PNM jersey and find yourself in the mix.
0: The Tobago Council leader also blamed the UNC for Sandal's decision to leave Tobago in 2019. The family of missing Tobago fishermen David McLean and Kester Alexander are praying for a miracle as search efforts stretch into day three. This morning, relatives resumed searches using their own vessels. McLean's father says his family is desperate for answers. He is calling on the Coast Guard to improve their communication and show greater urgency. The family is now demanding an overhaul of the marine emergency response, which they describe as slow and outdated.
3: We went out for a few days. We went in the night and, you know, we just exhausting everything. We went and try again today. And we hope that we could find something, but we just want some closure. David is a gentle boy.
0: Internationally, Riyadh Airport in Saudi Arabia has come under attack for a second consecutive day. CCTV footage shows passengers scrambling for safety as an explosion rocks the airport. Saturday's attack killed 13 people and left more than 300 injured. Yesterday, another projectile hit the airport terminal, sparking a fire and injuring several people. Yemen's Iran-backed rebels have claimed responsibility and warned of further attacks. Stay tuned for another news update at the top of the hour and for comprehensive budget coverage in our major newscast at 7 p.m. on CNC3 and across all digital platforms.
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0: dash of sass, a sprinkle of humour, and a whole lot of entertainment. Woman Power is Indie Junction. Shazzy and DJ Ashley are on now.
1: DJ Ashley is in the

0: Monday Mayhem, and we are bringing you the very best in entertainment, music, and everything in between. Shaz and DJ Ashley inside our number two. That's the second one in your company. So this one and one more to go. If you're just tuning in, you are late to the festivities. But I hope you're coming parasite in your hand. Yeah, that's the only excusable reason. It's because Shazzy, Ashley, I was in temple and I was waiting to make sure I collect parasite to come in the junction and bring it full. Right, Ashley? Can we eat some parasite,
1: yeah,
0: right?
1: I
0: have never in my life said no to parasite. Ever. So where my parasite? I showed my parasite from yesterday. That's what I need to know. I need to know.
1: Ask your brand manager.
0: You're blaming everybody else.
1: I just work here.
0: Okay. All right.
1: I can deal with
0: them. I can deal with them. Because I ain't got a single kurma.
1: Well, then you're supposed to come yesterday. If you wanted, you're supposed to come yesterday.
0: Never mind. Keep the parasite. So, guys, we're inside our second one in your company. And, of course, I got to dive into my question because today is Royal Rumble, right? Today is the day that we rumble at the Royals. Yeah? Today's the mayhem. We're causing the mayhem. So, of course, it's time for... You know it. You love it. It's been a while since we did it, huh? Yeah. But I feel it's about that time we jump back into it. Because I've got a good one. So, it's time for...
2: Let's get ready to rumble!
0: You know it. And just in case you needed a little refresher, this is where we jump into your Royal Rumble. Y'all know how Royal Rumble works. In wrestling, people usually get kickouts. So we put a topic, and whatever the topic is surrounded around, you kick out, until we have a one winner standing. So, we can have a few. We make the rules, okay? We can change it if we want to. We can have a few winners. So inside the Royal Rumble today, Ashes, I was guided and inspired by our launch of Diwali. So I want to know, what are some things that you don't want on your leaf? What are some things you're just not eating when it comes to Diwali day, prayer, puja, weddings? You know when them Indian food is involved? Some things you're telling them no to. What are some things you think that don't belong on a Sahari leaf? Ashes. Something you're not eating.
1: I don't care for the rice.
0: What?
1: I could take the curry without the rice.
0: Oh my god, curry don't belong without rice?
1: No, I could take the curry without the rice.
0: Oh god, Ashley. Oh, Ashley gave my pain. It is curry and rice. They literally go together. They're a match made in... Oh, you out here?
1: I'm in the middle. I break them up.
0: Oh my god, heartbreak. So you out here eating curry with I can't even say it. Oof, it hits my chest.
1: With everything.
0: With roti.
1: With the chana and the pumpkin and the.
0: You out here
1: roti.
0: Eating curry. Are with, you taking boulders?
1: Yeah, well that's.
0: And you're eating it with roti.
1: Oh yeah.
0: My god.
1: Yeah, mix it up the curry.
0: And
1: boulders with chana and pumpkin and roti.
0: Ole Ashley.
1: A little mother-in-law.
0: So you're taking pumpkin, chana and alu.
1: I'm taking everything. Shatain.
0: Anchar.
1: Mix up the curry if it tastes good. Yeah.
0: Onion pepper.
1: I don't care for that either, you know.
0: Oh my god, it gets worse.
1: The mother-in-law is all I really need when it comes to the pepper.
0: I know. Like as of lately, we see the onion pepper making its way very often onto the Sahari leaf.
1: That don't belong there.
0: Yes, it does. Yes,
1: you know what they say.
0: does.
1: One of you do not belong. It's the onion pepper.
0: Somebody come for Ashley for me, please. Somebody tell Ashley that onion pepper belongs on the Sahara Mm-mm. Leaf. It belongs there. He made his way late onto the Sahara Leaf, right? In the years. But he belongs. I go fight Ashley. I will fight more for this, eh? And I'll go fight more for this. I'm feeling it. But Anchar could go.
1: As in mango Anchar.
0: As in mango Anchar can make an exit.
1: Okay.
0: I'm not a big fan. I used to eat Anchar from one person, and that was my dad. When that man made Anchar, I could have sat down with roti alone and eat it. But Anchar could go. I had to.

0: And he said no to the body. Why they have body in the bacchanal? I don't understand. Who allowed body into the bacchanal?
1: Body gets a pass if it's not mixed up to curry.
0: No, it don't.
1: Not just so.
0: Body
1: don't belong just so, but in a mix up to curry, yeah.
0: Body don't belong on a Sahara leaf. I will fight a lot.
1: So then you're saying no to the mix up to curry.
0: I say no to the body or the whole. Anything that have body in it. I love body though. I love fried body and tomatoes. But I just don't, it don't belong on a Sahara leaf. It don't. Let me know. So Harry Leaf is in front of you. You have the entire spread. What are you not eating? Listen, Chana and Alu, Shatine. If only don't have Shatine. If only don't have Shatine, it's too expensive now too. But I feel like Shatine is, you know, the highlight of...
1: Don't invite me if you don't have Shatine.
0: Yeah, boy! Shatine is the highlight. Actually, you carry Shatine to the people if they get no Shatine.
1: I don't have much Shatine, Trey.
0: I just feel like Shatine is the highlight of the Sahara Relief.
1: They say Shatine is too much work. Shatine too bougie.
0: Also, hold on. I know times are modern, and this is away from the topic, but let me just say this. I don't want no pre-packaged plastic Sahara Relief.
1: Yeah.
0: Go in the bush. Pick and cut your Sahara Leaf and bring it.
1: That applies to the paper one as
0: if
1: well.
0: If you
1: right?
0: give me the paper, so better you give me a plate. Better you buy sanitary plate and give me a plate.
1: No, that's worse yet.
0: A Sahara Leaf from the bush. No, but it don't make sense. But then you just buy plastic.
1: You know what? You live in closer to the bush, so you could go and pick it.
0: Yeah, on a call me. I'll give you a little price.
1: When you get invited, you pick your leaf and you go.
0: I feel so I walk on my leaf. If only I see about a hard leaf, or look at see about a fig leaf. One out of the two coming. So let me know. 343-1061. Somebody says, good evening. No to Karaili.
1: Yeah, Kareli could stay.
0: Yeah, the only time I will allow Kareli is in the mother-in-law. Other than that, uh-huh. And I love Kareli, I just don't think it will be long on a Sahara Leaf.
1: I was not going to say, Kareli could stay only if it's in mother-in-law.
0: Yeah.
1: Or if it's in a mix-up to Kareli, it would get a slight pass,
0: nah.
1: But not too much.
0: Nah. It don't be long with press food.
1: No. Trace, no.
0: Yes. What did Trace say? No, Kareli is not staying. Kareli can go home. Kareli can go home.
1: Any mother-in-law, yes.
0: Any mother-in-law,
1: because you don't really taste it in the mother-in-law. It does what
0: no, it flavors
1: to.
0: The mother-in-law. It does what it's supposed to do in the mother-in-law.
1: I
0: love Kareli, but I'm not accepting it on a Sahara Leaf. No.
1: What's your question?
2: Sahara Leaf, not a plate?
0: Listen to me, Charisse. It is effect. Okay? It is therefore effect.
2: Okay.
0: Right? No.
1: There's actually something healthy about eating on a Sahara leaf. Okay. I can't remember what it is, but I'll find it and I'll share it. Like, it serves a purpose.
0: It does. And to me, it serves the purpose of just being there as well. So, guys, keep the messages coming. I love the voice notes as well. Send me some voice notes, 343-1061. I'm going to run away, pin some bills, and then we come back with so much more. So, give 1061 FM. Don't forget, we're asking you right now. We're inside the Royal Rumble. What don't you think when it comes to Indian food? Let me know. 343-1061.
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happy birthday greetings right now. Going out to Auntie Liz. Happy birthday, my darling. Coming in from Nick and the entire family. Shouts going out to Shades Boss. Locked in with us right now. 343-1061. Y'all can send me a message right now. 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You I've got locked in right now. 343-1061. Lots of messages. Send me the voice notes as well. Hey, good day, Shazzy and Ashley. We will definitely see if we can hook you up with that request. A shout's going out to Zin. Enjoying the evening with us. Enjoying the evening with us. Hey, Maria. She's locked in. Maria Santana and the entire family. Hey, Shazzy and Ashley. Shout's going out to Rita. And we say you make a fair point to know. I can bring up that. I can definitely bring that up. Hi, ladies, namaste. Josh and Shaz, we got Susan Kaliva. Hey, we're sending happy Navratri to Rauti Ramdev, Samdev, Kim Raj, Carla, Risha, and the entire Fish and Porn team. Yo, yo, yo. Happy Monday, Dixie Chicks. Loving the music. Sherry out in Trin City. 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

0: the most, doing the most right now, you know. 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Happy Monday. Satish, I thought you invited me by you. For curry. For Diwali. We don't do seven curry in Trinidad now. 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Or anything we see in the grocery that we could cook for Diwali. 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Them cast up on seven. We don't know numbers. Numbers dog here. Hey, pick up Nikki Doubles, Roots Freeport, and baby girl Sati, they're locked in. Andrew Ragu from Vancouver, big ups to you, buddy. Boy, boy, boom, Marius is on the inside. Someone else, a shout's going out to Akisha, is saying a note to Bodie. Yeah, we got the note to Kareely. Oof, boy, let's serious about this, boy. Tira Ghani is keeping us company. We got a voice note. Let's see what this voice note says. Right now.
1: Do not put sweet rice on my leaf.
0: Ooh,
1: I would like it in a separate container, a biggish one, with a plastic bag, please.
0: Are you sure?
1: But no sweet rice on my leaf.
0: I like what she said. I'm going to take it in a separate container. A biggish one. No. Sweet rice does not belong with food.
2: Put that sweet rice there. Or even if I didn't take it while I'm eating.
0: Yeah, that's what
2: I eat.
0: No, but we're not fighting the sweet rice enough.
2: After I eat, you can put it on my leaf.
0: We're not fighting the sweet rice enough. We're fighting it with the food on the leaf.
2: It could go on the leaf.
0: We want it separate.
2: It could go on the leaf.
0: That's madness that you're eating sweet rice and curry. All it dangerous out here.
2: It could go on the leaf.
0: Dangerous, I
2: think. After you eat your roti and whatever, put it on the leaf.
0: All it dangerous.
2: That's dessert.
0: Bad, bad, bad. Somebody say you mad. And Charlie, mother-in-law, and we good. I'm taking the mother-in-law, you know. Another Kareely coming in. Yeah, we the Kareely could sit out the Sahara Relief. Yeah, the Kareely could definitely sit it out.
2: Kareely deserves all the hate.
0: Yeah, well, for this, I would agree with you all. Let me see what else we got. Tell me.
3: All the best thing on the train, not was I don't like rice.
0: He said rice. So he doesn't agree with Ashley. Rice.
2: I can take the curry without the rice. And I don't care for the rice. I'm fed up eat rice. It's press food. I'm all the curry. But my must have shot.
0: Somebody says, oh gosh, I want to know if you can chunk a big pot. I'm hungry on this journey from work to home. I will have to look for someone who have prayers and storm. That's the mood I feel right now.
2: Any temple you go to, Navratri is going on. There is Navratri.
0: Stop by a temple.
2: Prayers.
0: Yeah. Just stop by any temple.
2: Always.
0: Delia is agreeing with me. She says no to the mango. No to the mango. Yeah. So, guys, we're asking you, in case you missed it, we're inside the Royal Rumble, and we want to know what you're not having on your Sahara Relief. What is not allowed there, what you could do without, what you could live without. Let us know. Keep the messages coming. Me pay some bills and then get you back to more music to take you to the top and outside of our number two.
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12: So
4: they're about to bring the mayhem, the musical mayhem. It's Mayhem Mondays, Indie Junction.

Edge Crush Ryan and the Cooking Boy. Woo! By our side and all. That's Alia outside. Shouts going out to Steed Sound Systems. Dylan and Rajan, they're locked in. Guys, you can keep the messages coming at 343-1061. And yeah, we'll touch in with you guys on the flip side as we shut it down for our second one. We'll catch you for the last and final one in your company.

0: 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Headline news on CNC3 and the TBC Radio Network. In local developments, Finance Minister Devendranath Tanku says old age pension will be increased by $250 a month, putting more money into the pockets of 124,000 senior citizens, while public assistance grants will also be increased by $250. Over 165,000 persons will benefit from these initiatives. More than 10% of the population will benefit from grants. Meanwhile, several trade unions gathered outside of the parliament earlier today to send a clear message to the government. PSA President Felicia Thomas repeated that the PSA will not accept the CPO's proposed 40% cash offer for public servants.
1: I have made the statement already and I have not shifted from that. The PSA will not be accepting any 40% cash. Yeah? We will not be considering any non-cash items. We did put some considerations before the CPO, which was rejected, and we will not be accepting what is on the table right now.
0: The National Trade Union Centre will be responding to the government's budget presentation tomorrow, but the finance minister says government intends to continue workers' agenda and engage with OWTU and other unions. A retired police officer was found dead inside his Princesstown home yesterday with his hands and feet bound. The 70-year-old has been identified as Anthony Hansen of Marcano Street West. His found 11:30 a.m. on the floor of his bedroom in a hogtied position with his face covered. His son tells us that the house was ransacked and several items appeared to be missing.
2: They don't know what to expect. When you wake up every day, you sit up, then it's horrible to know that you had to experience something like this, you know?
0: Homicide investigators are awaiting an autopsy this week to determine his cause of death. In sport, following yesterday's 14-run defeat in the third T20 to India, the West Indies team will be aiming to bounce back in Game 4 on Wednesday. Barbadian all-rounder Shamar Springer almost lifted the hosts to a win with a whirlwind knock of 35 from 11. Springer said he is warming up to the idea of playing under tough conditions in India.
3: Well, I think, first of all, if you could come here and do pretty decent, I think that's a good mark for yourself. I mean, with the nature of the pitches, it would force you to really execute your different variations and what's not compared to different pitches where you could use more length balls and obviously yorkers. So I just think it would just carry your skills up a notch for your skills and confidence if you could execute well here. I mean, the crowd, it depends on the individual. To me, I don't really try to be consumed by the crowd. It's more so like trying to focus on what I could do and what I have to do.
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0: dash of sass, a sprinkle of humour, and a whole lot of entertainment. 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Shazzy and DJ Ashley are on now.
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1: Causing the mayhem, musically that is, as we bring you great music on the countdown to Diwali 2026. Can't wait for it. The festivities, the lights, the enjoyment, the music. This is Singit 106 1FM. Welcome to hour number 3. As we keep you company straight up until 6 p.m., we ask you to tap in with us. 343-1061. That's the number. And let us know that you're there. Be vocal. And keep us company. 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Weekend passes are also available. Let's see who we've got in with us. Ayash and Chaz, lovely show. Shouts going out to the hard workers. Ravana, Amrit, Kim, Carleen, Rodney and Rondell. Shouts to the entire team. Hope you guys are having a great one. A big MC Shades boss says Shazzy. Shazzy, Shazzy, Shazzy, Shazzy, Shazzy. Hear me out. No tomato choker.
2: First of all, who put in tomato choker in a
1: place? I didn't even know that was a thing. I didn't even know that was a thing.
2: Tomato choker.
1: A little rich. Definitely. A little how much tomatoes are wrong the valley time. That is our bougie press.
2: I didn't think that was even, you know, considered.
1: I didn't think that was an option that we had to throw out.
2: You know what?
1: Oh, God, let's start that.
2: Yeah, I just remember something, you know.
1: Tell me.
2: You know, I have some people is omit the whole chana and aloo roti and the entire, you know, spread. And they opt for
1: rice.
2: Fried rice and soya chunks and whatever else. No.
1: I and I love the invite. Video call me so I could take any prayers.
2: I'll still pass for food, but pack it and not stay in.
1: The audacity of you, eh? The audacity of you is crazy. Nah, I don't think
2: have you ever been to prayers?
1: Yes.
2: That
1: was a gathering with the Lord involved. I am never calling that a prayer session. That was a gathering and the Lord was present. That is not fair. No, don't do that.
2: Make chow mein.
1: I sharpen my mouth for curry, you know. What? What? Listen, even if you do... Ooh, I feel like I should break my heart there. Yes. Even if you do decide to do that, I mean, to each their own, we can fight you. Mm-hmm. But to each their own, at least... Tell me. Matter of fact, put it on the invite.
2: Yes.
1: No chala and aloo involved.
2: You're getting fried rice, soya, chow mein.
1: I just start asking people the menu.
2: What else is put in those spreads again? Trying to remember.
1: You get a little fresh salad, maybe coleslaw.
2: Yeah.
1: No, don't do that. Don't do that. We're going to fall out bad.
2: Hey, we still get Sahina and thing, but...
1: Nah, boy. It's that the Sahina don't make up for it.
2: Nah.
1: I'm very sorry. But it's not equivalent. It is not equivalent to chana and aloo, shatain, and roti.
2: Exactly.
1: Okay? Don't let me fight. Now I'm feeling for press food earlier. All right. Clinton and Isha is in with us. Good afternoon. Going out to Tara out in Petersfield. Shouts going out to one of our faves, Ijaz. He's on the inside with us. He says no sweet rice for me at all. That and the milk taste is a no-no.
2: Ijaz.
1: And it's just...
2: Come here, let me talk. Ijaz.
1: And he said curry and rice for him with pepper sauce and he's good to go. Everything else could not be there.
2: I can't forgive it for the no sweet rice, huh?
1: He redeemed himself with the curry and
2: rice. I was about to get big vex, now just little vex.
1: Yeah, heard what he said, curry and rice. All right.
2: I was about to get plenty vex, buddy.
1: Let's see what Bobby is saying.
0: DJ Ashley, I like my sweet rice on the leaf because I like to eat sweet rice and sekina. You ever try that?
1: Bobby!
0: Once I get my sahina on the leaf, yes, I will take the sweet rice. No sahina, no sweet rice.
1: Sahina and sweet rice.
2: Nah.
1: I question only every day.
2: That's
1: every day we move further and further away from the plain white kids.
2: I've had it on the spread, I've had it on the leaf, but why?
1: That was an active choice. That sounded like an active choice and not I'm being held against my will. So I have questions. Let's see. Shazzy and Ashley is invited for Diwali by my house and Felicity. Ooh! It's a full press food down to the Corrali. Down Corrali have no business in we food. And your sweet rice is in a bowl on the side. With our whole sweet box. Thank you. Thank you.
2: Picky boy.
1: Thank you. I appreciate that. I appreciate that because that makes sense. Let me hear what you guys have to say.
3: Hey, Chassie, with tune like this, I can't stop on the government when I'm busting a wine. You can see the government ticket.
1: Hey, we busting wine after the wine. Stop at that.
2: You could dance without wine, eh? There are plenty of prayers where you have a little classical singing and thing after.
1: Exactly.
2: You could still
1: spread pal.
2: Chunky a little bit.
1: Let's see what else we got. Shouts to we team. Big ups to the whole team, you know. That was outside this weekend. And how like Bill.
2: How much bottle are you finished?
1: bottles of water. About 3 cases. Hey, big ups to Andy. Andy, what you telling me?
4: If I go in a prison, I get China Nalu. That's not a prison to me.
1: Fighting.
4: I have to get my China Nalu.
1: I am fighting. Tita Nails. I'm fighting all here. Auntie Vashti, what do you have to tell me?
5: DJ Shazzy, I do my rice for my husband Saturday gone. And I cook a lot of press food and sweet rice to be my offering. I'm sorry I didn't get. You know, I get everything, please.
1: Oh, God, now I'm hungry, Auntie Vashti. Pickup's going on to Danny. Having his laugh one. Rice and curry, not egg. What? Rice? And curry belongs together. They're a match made in heaven. Y'all can fight your demons. Don't fight me.
2: Listen, I'm not saying I'm not eating it, but I'm saying I don't care for the rice. I mean, it might take just a little bit just for the taste every now and then, but the curry I would take, you know? I would.
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0: 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Weekend passes are also available. 13 and a half minutes away from the top, but let's see who we've got on the WhatsApp. Hi, Shazzy and Ashley. We got Manoj is in our company. Says, Ashley, keep blazing, girl. Let's see what Ijaz has to say, because we fight Ijaz a little bit, so
1: I'm sure Ijaz fighting back. Just roti, shut time, and probably mango.
0: Really, but, oh God, no, you can't have like mango.
1: Much of a child,
0: oh my God.
1: Actually, the citrus girl, since I was small, I will remember when I go press, I like that citrus, you know, when the people passing around and give ready milk to drink in their hand.
0: Mm-hmm.
1: That is a no for me. I know also. I ain't really fancy them things.
0: What?
1: Sorry, Ashley. Sorry.
0: Nah, the milk is a must. The sweet rice could hold our backseat. The milk, however, is a must. Is a must have. But on the Sahara relief, yeah, no, fighting that. That's a fighting. Shout going out to Tara, our girl out in Petersfield. That's just how you got asked that. Have people fasting, you're wicked.
2: Are you still trying to get over Ijaz not liking Punjab or something?
0: Nah, Ijaz. Nah, the sweet rice could fly with me.
2: Just Ijaz when it comes to prayers, food on a whole.
0: Yeah, because no chana.
2: No.
0: What? Oh, I'm feeling for prayers food. And for the people who say, oh, you can make it. Listen, it tastes different.
2: Of course.
0: Prayers food is prayers food. Prayers food is taste like anybody else know what I'm talking about? Prayers food tastes like prayers food. Wedding food tastes like wedding food. Diwali food tastes like Diwali food. And if you try to cook it at home, it tastes like that. Like, don't fight, ma. I want prayers food. Invite me to our prayers. End of discussion. Good evening. Happy Navaratri to you and yours. Locked in. Thank you so much for the beautiful message, VJ. Danny as well on the inside, keeping us company. Uncle Steve out in Canada. Thank you so much. Let me see who else I got. Grabbing about two more voice notes to take you back to the music. Let me see.
3: Ladies, all you have to understand.
0: Uh-huh.
3: Apparently, he has lactose.
0: He lactose? Like, he has no... Okay, all right. Okay. Well, he didn't say that he lactose. He said he didn't like it. So, Ijaz, you have 0.

0: 3.3 seconds to respond.
1: Well, you're fast, you know. I don't bring some stuff for you, you know, but I don't know if to bring with egg.
0: So I am not fasting as yet.
2: You could bring eggless for me.
0: But Ashley will take eggless regardless. I don't know. Yeah, yeah. Well, you're fasting. Are you fasting?
2: A cheesecake eggless, right?
0: Hi, guys. Blessed evening. Thank you so much, Andy, for the message. Yeah, boy. Oh, God. No, they're talking about too much. And now I feel into eat press food. Oh, my God. All right. Let me take you back to some more music right now as we are just about 10 minutes away from the top, 10 minutes away from lock-off time. So, yeah, we want to enjoy this last few minutes with you. You can keep your messages coming. Still got some time for it. And we will come back to shut it down for In The Junction on a Monday.
2: This next song, Shazzy, I'm dedicating to Alima, right? Alima?
0: Dola here.

this is where we get ready to say our goodbyes for today. We say thank yous going out to each and every one of you for choosing Singi 1061 FM, for choosing Indie Junction as your drive time team. While you get done whatever it is you had to get done on this beautiful Monday afternoon. Join us again tomorrow from 3 to 6 p.m. We get to do this all over again with you, but on a Tuesday. It's gonna be some trouble. As much trouble as we can give without getting in trouble. Yeah, that makes sense, right? We're trying, guys. We're trying. Diwali's coming up. We're trying. It's hoping that you have a safe and blessed Monday afternoon. And of course, we can't wait to hear back from you tomorrow, 3 to 6 p.m. Shazzy and DJ Ashley, this is where the Indie Junction team signs out and says...

0: afternoon. I'm Shane Superville with headline news on CNC3 and the TBC Radio Network. In local developments, Finance Minister Devendranath Tanku says old age pension will be increased by $250 a month, putting more money into the pockets of 124,000 senior citizens, while public assistance grants will also be increased by $250. Over 165,000 persons will benefit from these initiatives. More than 10% of the population will benefit from grants. Meanwhile, several trade unions gathered outside of the Parliament earlier today to send a clear message to the government. PSA President Felicia Thomas repeated that the PSA will not accept the CPO's proposed 40% cash offer for public servants.
1: I have made the statement already and I have not shifted from that. The PSA will not be accepting any 40% cash. Yeah? We will not be considering any non-cash items. We did put some considerations before the CPO, which was rejected, and we will not be accepting what is on the table right now.
0: The National Trade Union Centre will be responding to the government's budget presentation tomorrow, but the finance minister says government intends to continue workers' agenda and engage with OWTU and other unions. A retired police officer was found dead inside his Princestown home yesterday with his hands and feet bound. The 70-year-old has been identified as Anthony Hansen of Marcano Street West. His son Dominic Hansen found him at around 11:30 a.m. on the floor of his bedroom in a hogtied position with his face covered. His son tells us that the house was ransacked and several items appeared to be missing.
2: Times like this, they don't know what to expect. When you wake up every day, you sit up, then it's horrible to know that you had to experience something like this, you know?
0: Homicide investigators are awaiting an autopsy this week to determine his cause of death. In sport, following yesterday's 14-run defeat in the third T20 to India, the West Indies team will be aiming to bounce back in Game 4 on Wednesday. Barbadian all-rounder Shamar Springer almost lifted the hosts to a win with a whirlwind knock of 35 from 11 balls. More known for his bowling skills, Springer said he is warming up to the idea of playing under tough conditions in India.
3: Well, I think, first of all, if you could come here and do pretty decent, I think that's a good mark for yourself. I mean, with the nature of the pitches, it would force you to really execute your different variations and what's not compared to different pitches where you could use more left balls and obviously yorkers. So I just think it would just carry your skills up a notch, for your skills and confidence if you could execute well here. I mean, the crowd, it depends on the individual. To me, I don't really try to be consumed by the crowd. It's more so like trying to focus on what I could do and what I have to do.
0: Stay tuned for another news update at the top of the hour and for comprehensive coverage in our major newscast at 7 p.m. on CNC3 and across all digital platforms.
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